0: allows you to do something like that.
1: A little tailgating area there. So.
0: That's what it seems like. All right, so here we go. First and 10 for the Green Wave on the opening play from scrimmage. Contest tonight's courtesy of Emerald Acres Sports Connection, along with Kirchner Building Centers. Braden Hackett, the junior, is going to go to the shotgun here. He has four receivers, empty backfield, four receivers left, one to the right side. And he takes the snap, quick hit to that far side, pass is caught. That's Carson Kimbrough. He's got positive yardage across the 30, and he's got a first down, a first-class record service first down and a gain of 12, and the chains will move for the Green Wave on the opening play from scrimmage.
1: Yeah, just a little pass out there to the far side, and nice pickup there by the Green Wave.
0: They had Kimbrough isolated on that far side, and the defensive back was about 10 yards off of him. Linebacker tried to come and help. He just missed, tipping that pass away, and Matt Toon's going to go with that same setup here, except they're going to bring Kimbrough into a tight end on that right side. Now they're going to bring Harley Pearson motion to the backfield, and we got a marker. Somebody jumped a little early, I think, for the Green Wave. That's the second one, and it's going to go against Matt Toon on a false start. So two of those early for the Green Wave after they picked up the first-class record service first down of the night. And they're going to be marched back to their own 27-yard line. The offense has struggled at times, Vinny. There's no doubt about it. And a big part of that has been penalties at inopportune times.
1: Yeah, and when you start with two penalties right off the bat, that's not a good thing.
0: First and 15 for the Green Wave in the shotgun again. Harley Pearce lines up to the left of Hackett. Harley's going to get the carry straight ahead, nowhere to go. Might have lost a yard back to the 26. He had a host of Navy jerseys there, and Pearce is going to move back a yard for the Green Wave. It's going to set up second down and 16 for Matt Toon. Clock winding. We're a minute into the game on the Hild Landscaping scoreboard in a scoreless contest. Again, Matt Toon squaring off against the number one team in Class 5A, trying to pull off what would be a monumental upset this evening. They've got about half their school in a Navy football uniform down below us. Huge numbers.
1: Large numbers, yeah.
0: Second and 16 for the Wave. Hackett again in the gun. Three receivers left. He looks to throw that way. Throws on the run, looking for Pearce out of the flat and overshot him just a little bit. He was under a lot of pressure as he tried to get that one away. Luke Buh, 6'2", 200-pound junior, was on the run. And Braden kind of threw it up for grabs. Didn't quite have enough air under it to allow Pearce to come away with it. And it's third and long here for the Green Wave at their own 26-yard line. The clock stopped with 10:25 to go in the opening period.
1: Yeah, Luke Buh was in there on that first tackle as well, 6'2", 200 pounds, a junior, and we're probably going to call his name a lot.
0: He had a lot of size, and he's on that defensive end, Buh is, on this near side. Right to left go the Green Wave. They're going to put Prince in motion from the left to right side as well. Muhammad threatening blitz as Hackett takes the snap in the shotgun. He steps up in the pocket and across the middle. It's complete to Brendan Prince. He's at the 40. He's to midfield, and he's into Muhammad territory to the 37-yard line. Another first-class record service first down for the Green Wave.
1: Wow, just quickness, and Brendan took it right up the middle. Just a perfect throw, and Hackett threaded the needle.
0: 37 yards to Brendan Prince, and the chains move again, courtesy of first-class record service.
1: For those who saw that amazing catch at EIU a couple weeks ago, that's about what we saw on that play.
0: Muhammad has Javian Tompkins. He's 6 foot 320, right in the middle of that line, and he's going to try to interrupt Harley Pearce here, who rushes to the right side and gets a couple inside the 35 to about the 34-yard line. Harley will get three on that first down rush. They're big up front, too, Muhammad is. A gain of three sets up second and 7 for the Green Wave. Opening possession of the game, clock running, nearing 9:30 to go in the opening quarter in a scoreless game. Matt Toon touching the football first here in week 7. Muhammad had four straight road games before this week, and they end with three straight home games. Hackett's going to go to the gun again. He's got Gregory at a back position, kind of a wing back on the left side. Hard count, and about half the Muhammad line jumped there, Vinny. I think this one's going to go against Muhammad. And it is offsides against the Bulldogs. That will get the Green Wave a little bit closer to that Mattoon Fire Department local 691 red zone.
1: A good mix by the Green Wave, and I think this may be a little surprising to Muhammad.
0: Yeah, kind of a quiet crowd at this point in the game. Second down, and we'll call it a yard for Mattoon. A good yard and a half inside the Muhammad 30 at about the 29-yard line. Receivers to each side. Hack

0: in the process, and it allowed it to land right in the arms of Vandeveer.
1: Yeah, Boo was putting pressure on again, and as you mentioned, Hackett threw it up, and unfortunately the pick there for Muhammad.
0: So here's Connor Fisher, first and 10 at the quarterback position. He's got Casillas lined up to his left, and he's going to take the snap and roll to his left to throw on first down. Throws far side, good pass and catch there into Mattoon territory, and the receiver's taken down at the 44. It's a gain of 14. And Jackson Golden, boy, that was a nice pass route and catch by the Bulldogs. They didn't waste any time.
1: They get the ball really, really quick.
0: First down and 10 for the Bulldogs. They're quickly into Mattoon territory. They got three receivers to the near side. There's only two Mattoon defensive backs here. This is not good. They're going to set up a screen to the near side, and it's broken up by Howe. The receiver was missed out. But so quickly this game. Fisher and the Tim Fisher point here. 4-3 pass play is up.

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0: All right, I think we're back here at Fred Dutton Field at Muhammad Seymour High School with Vinny Walk, Greg Powers, trying to figure out a few audio glitches. We're not sure exactly where we cut off, but it was Connor Fisher to Bryson Tiefenthaler, a 43-yard pass play. They got the Bulldogs on the board, and they lead at 6-0. We got a marker on this first play on this drive for the Green Wave. The handoff is straight up the middle, and it goes to Harley Pierce for a 3-yard gain. But let's check the marker, and I think it's going to go against Matt, too.
1: Usually in the area of a hold there, Greg, and no marker yet. No signal, anyway.
0: The flag was thrown right at the line of scrimmage. May not have had enough guys on the line. Well, procedure against Matt, too. Start. That's the third penalty for the Green Wave here tonight, and they've only ran about a half dozen plays. That will set them back first down and 15. The kick after the touchdown by Muhammad Seymour sailed into the end zone, so it was a touchback, and that's why Matt Toon will start at the 20, and now it's going to be back at the 15. First down and 15 there for the Green Wave. 7:52 and counting here in the opening period of play. It's Muhammad Seymour 6, Matt Toon 0 on the Hild Landscaping scoreboard. Braden Hackett's going to go to the shotgun. Three receivers to the right, one to the near left side. Gregory's going to go now in motion.

0: to the line of scrimmage, and Mattoon's going to call a timeout. I don't think they had the right personnel out there, so we'll take one as well. This timeout's brought your way by the original Burger King and Mattoon. Back in 60 seconds, Mattoon and, well, are they going to give Mattoon the timeout? I believe they are. Let's check. Well, maybe they're not. Maybe they did not reset the play clock appropriately. I think that's the problem. And so they're not going to take a timeout. And the officials are going to say, let's reset it. They've got 25 on it right now, but should be at 40. Now they're going to run it. And the game clock. All right, so no timeout. They just reset the play clock. With 7.5 minutes to go in the opening quarter, Mattoon trailing 6-0. 1st and 15, Hackett across the middle. He's got Kimbrough again across the 25. Kale short of the first down. He's gang-tackled out at about the 29. Boy, he got a good spot there. It's enough to move the chains, and it is a first-class record service. First down for Mattoon.
1: Kimbrough's had a couple great catches. Brendan Prince, a great catch tonight. Mattoon's doing well receiving the ball.
0: 1st and 10 for Mattoon. They're at their own 30-yard line. Clock winding, near 7 minutes to go here in the opening quarter on the Hild Landscaping scoreboard. It is Muhammad 6, Mattoon nothing. Right to left, the green wave in the white jerseys, gold helmets, and the green pants. Braden Hackett will go to the shotgun once again. Two receivers right, one to the near left side. And Braden takes the snap. He's going to give to Fletcher Gregory, the lone tailback here, and Fletcher a minimal gain of maybe a half yard.
1: I think all the Bulldogs were in on that play and nowhere to go, really.
0: Yeah, they've got some big bodies up front. As I mentioned in that previous drive, Javian Tompkins, he's 6 foot, 320, a junior. He takes up a lot of space right in the middle of that field.
1: And he was the one that met Fletcher first.
0: 2nd and 10 for Mattoon. Midway point of the first quarter, it's Muhammad 6, Mattoon nothing. Hackett goes to the gun again, split receivers. He's got Harley Pierce lined up to his right. He's going to give to Pierce off the left side, and Pierce is hit and dropped, lost a yard on the play. That was Colin Hammerschmidt, a junior, 6 foot, 200 pounds, who got him a yard deep in the backfield, and now it's 3rd and long for the Green Wave. Mattoon has had very little success running the football. They've had more success throwing the football early on downs.
1: The one mistake, the pick that Hackett threw, and that's really because the receiver fell down. And unfortunate there for the Greenway because their first series, they were driving.
0: 3rd down and 11 for Mattoon, backed up at their own 29-yard line. They got to get to the 40 to move the chains. Play clock is at zero. The official has not blown the whistle. I think they're having some issues with the play clock. Hackett's going to throw here on 3rd down under pressure and throw it up for grabs right at the feet of a Mattoon offensive lineman. It's incomplete. I think Braden was wanting a late hit there. There was no marker. And I think you're right, Manny. I think they've had some issues with the play clock and maybe it's totally off. So nonetheless, it's an incomplete pass for Mattoon. And they're going to have to give it up on downs here really quickly. So they moved the chains once, but I think their officials now are confirming either A, was that intentional grounding, or B, what are we going to do about this play clock?
1: And that's what Muhammad wants. They want intentional grounding. I think the officials just said incomplete pass.
0: So the officials have it all squared away. Fletcher Gregory's here for Mattoon to punt away, and now we got another whistle, or this one gets off. I don't know that I see a marker, but just a whistle. Well, we saw that a lot last week. We heard some whistles, never saw any yellow flags. And
1: until late in the game.
0: This is the do-over here. They said, let's try it again. Casillas is back deep for Muhammad Seymour at about his own 40. So is Bryson Tiefenthaler.
1: I'll take three now because there's stuff this play. We must have had motion on the line.
0: I don't think they had the right line of scrimmage, maybe. Yeah, back to the 29 instead of the 30.
1: Yeah.
0: All right, so we'll, third time's a charm here. It's a good snap to Fletcher. He's got time, gets the kick away. A line drive end over end spiraling kick that sails inside the 50. Muhammad's going to roll to the 39. That's where the Bulldogs take over. 6-0 Muhammad. 5:03 to go in the opening quarter of play. Back in 30 seconds here on WMCI.
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0: First and 10 for Muhammad. On the change of possession, their line of scrimmage is their own 40-yard line. Connor Fisher is going to pitch it to the near side. That's Casillas, big room, 45. He's to midfield, still trucking into Mattoon territory, and he's wrestled down from behind at the 35-yard line of the Green Way. That was John Berry, a sophomore, who got him, but not before a gain of 25 yards for Marco Casillas. And, boy, you can see why this is such a well-oiled machine, this Bulldog team.
1: Yeah, they block well, and that time followed his blockers and just kept going.
0: Here's Casillas again running left side, just waiting for a hole to emerge. Jumps out at the 30, still on his feet, far side 25. He's to the 20, to the 10, to the 5, touchdown. Boy, it was like a man amongst boys there. He just waited for that hole to open, Vinny. His line cleared a path,
1: yeah.
0: And 35 yards later, it is a touchdown for the Bulldogs, and they have a 12-0 lead on the Hill Landscaping scoreboard. And once again, it did not take long for Muhammad to strike. For Casillas, that is his 17th rushing touchdown of the season. And again, it goes from 35 yards out. Kimball on to attempt the extra point, and this one is up, and it is good this time. How about the drive summary for the Bulldogs, Vinny?
1: Yeah, the Bulldogs, that time they go 61 yards. They do so on two running plays this time, 30 seconds off the clock.
0: Bulldogs have a 13-0 lead on the Hill Landscaping scoreboard. We're back in 30 seconds, midway through the first here on WMCI.
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0: Back at Muhammad Seymour High School from the Denning Automotive Press Box with Benny Walk, Greg Powers. Bulldogs out to a quick lead, 13-0 over the Green Wave, and they've got two touchdowns on four plays. Mattoon's owned the time of possession, but Mattoon had a costly turnover in Bulldog territory. Muhammad has shown early why it's the number one team in Class 5A in the state of Illinois. Tate Kimball's going to kick away left to right. This one an end-over-end kick. Carton Calvin's got a chance at a return, bobbled it at his own 8, picks it up straight ahead to the 10, 15, shy of the 20 at about the 19-yard line is where the Green Wave will start this drive. First down and 10 for Mattoon. 4:27 to go in the opening quarter. 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Well, we got a quick flag here. Mattoon had too many guys on the field. At 12 out there, Vinny. We saw Fletcher Gregory trying to sprint off, but they broke the huddle with way too many players. And again, they are shooting themselves here in the foot very early. First down and 15. That's their fourth penalty for 20 yards. Braden Hackett in the shotgun. Going to take the snap, roll immediately to his right to throw. Throws on the run. Pass is caught by the Green Wave over there. Cameron Hawes with a great catch in traffic on the far sideline. He'll get about half of that yardage needed for the first down and pick up 7.
1: Yeah, just some great catches by the Green Wave receivers tonight.
0: Call it a gain of, actually about 9 on the play. Sets up a second down and 6 for Matt Toon. At their own 23-yard line, clock winds inside 3 minutes to go, or 4 minutes to go, rather, in this first quarter on the Hill Landscaping scoreboard. 12-13 nothing, rather. Muhammad Seymour, here's a second down run for Harley Pierce, nothing cooking. Hit and drop, might have lost a yard on the play. Let's get him right back to the line of scrimmage, and it's 3rd and 6 for the Green Wave.
1: Yeah, just nothing doing against Muhammad tonight. They are solid on that line.
0: 3rd down and 6 for the Bulldogs. We'd like to thank all of our sponsors tonight, including Harrelson Plumbing Heating and Air, Casey State Bank, Brown's Auto Sales, Rural King, Hastings and Havlick Family Dentistry, Washington Savings Bank, Diamond Brothers Insurance, McDonald's of Coles County, Express Drive-Thru, Commercial Refrigeration, Mattoon Eagles, and Fred Biggs Electric Supply. Play clock's at 5 for the Green Wave. They've got 4 receivers, 2 bunched to the left side, and a couple of columns. As Hackett takes the snap, he's going to look to throw that way under some pressure. Now steps up in the pocket, throws it up for grabs, completes it to Kimbrough across the 25. I think he's got enough for the first
1: down. I think you're right. I think he has it.
0: Well, that was kind of one that was just thrown up for grabs again, and there was Kimbrough in the midst of about 6 Navy jerseys, and he hauled it in for the first-class record service, first down.
1: Kimbrough can go up and get it, and big body there, and that's what he did. He just muscled his way in between those two defenders and brought that ball down.
0: Coach John Atkins is trying to clarify something here, and nonetheless, it's going to be a Mattoon first down. First down and 10 at their own 29. Now we've got an official on the far side who's going to come in, and I'm not sure what the discrepancy and the whistle is here, but they're going to come in and talk about things. They gave them the first down, Benny. I don't know that a coach can overrule that necessarily, but...
1: Well, the chains have already moved, so yeah. I mean...
0: All right, so this is just a marker, a late flag. So let's check this. Officials are still talking. It's been a flag-friendly game thus far.
1: A lot of yellow, and neither team wears yellow.
0: One for Muhammad for 5 yards. Mattoon's had 4. Now they're dragging the chains back. 10 yards. Is it going to be a 10-yard penalty? I'm really confused here.
1: We haven't seen any signal. No.
0: Well, we thought Carson Kimbrough had a 6-yard pass for a first down.
1: Doing that okay. Down over again?
0: So they're going to say illegal touching of the football by Carson Kimbrough. So negate, boy, it took a long time for them to come up with that. My guess is Carson Kimbrough was ineligible, Vinny, where he was lined up on the field. And so that resulted in a loss of down and a 10-yard penalty for Mattoon. Might have been the right call, may not have, I don't know. I didn't see where Carson was lined up. So when all's said and done, negate the pass play, 4th and 15 for Mattoon, and Gregory's going to have to punt away. This one's a good kick, high end over end. Casillas is going to have a chance at a return at midfield. Oh, we got a block in the back here. Casillas broke a tackle at the 45. He's to the Mattoon 40, on his feet the far side, ran out of bounds by Mattoon at about the 27-yard line by Mattoon's Harley Pierce. Let's check the marker, and it is a block in the back against... Yeah, Muhammad Seymour.
1: Bandevere is going to get called for the penalty there, and so the Green Wave will have
0: they'll push them back a little bit further. Block in the back, and we'll be back in 30 seconds. 13-0 Muhammad. 2:14 to go in the opening period here on WMCI.
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0: First down and 10, Muhammad's going to throw the football, and that one's batted down by Knox Hayes. Well done. A little bootleg there by Connor Fisher. Rolled to his right. He met the lanky Hayes, and Hayes swatted it away. It's an incomplete pass for the Bulldogs.
1: Yeah, he's getting good at that.
0: Second and 10 for Muhammad Seymour. 2:09 to go in the opening period. It's Muhammad 13, Mattoon nothing on the Hild Landscaping scoreboard. Bulldogs quickly to the line of scrimmage. They go no huddle. Mattoon threatening blitz. Fisher will go to the shotgun. He's got Casillas a couple yards deep. Casillas is going to get the call. Running right. Cuts it back in at the 40. Breaks a tackle at midfield. Still on his feet. Into Mattoon territory. Tripped up by Brendan Prince all the way to the 34-yard line of Mattoon. There are no markers. It's a gain of 28 for Marco Casillas and a first-class record service. First down for the Bulldogs.
1: Well, the Bulldogs may be the best blocking team.
0: Yep.
1: I remember doing this, Greg. They just clear holes and they clear paths.
0: Backs are split here for Connor Fisher in the shotgun. He's going to fake a pass right, rolls to his left, steps up in the pocket, and he's tripped up back at the 39-yard line. And that is Mattoon's Mikkel Burks who got in there for about a 4-yard loss.
1: Nice play there by Mikkel. I mean, that was excellent.
0: If you look at Muhammad's line, they're not overly big, Benny, and there's some strong bodies up there. There's no doubt about it, but their technique is really good.
1: They know where they're going, and like I said, they just clear paths.
0: Here's a direct snap, and that's Casillas running straight ahead, cuts it back inside at the 35 on his feet to about the 31. He'll get about 8 on that run and set up a manageable third down here for the Bulldogs at the Mattoon 31-yard line, under a minute to go in the opening quarter. Muhammad Seymour 6, Mattoon nothing on the Hild Landscaping scoreboard. Green Wave on the road next week in Week 8 at Effingham. A win down the stretch would make them playoff eligible this season in the IHSA. Play clock's at 15. The junior Connor Fisher goes to the shotgun again. Casillas a couple yards deep. Two receivers left, one to the near right side. He takes a snap. He gives to Casillas. Running right, cuts it back in at the 30, and then driven back there. That's Mattoon's best defensive stop of the night. Only a gain of a yard, and it's going to set up fourth and a long 5 for the Bulldogs.
1: Yeah, Mikkel Burks there again for the Green Wave initially, and good stop.
0: See what the Bulldogs do here with 17 seconds. Maybe a hard count here, Vinny.
1: I would say a hard count first, but they're in no man's land, so I think they'd still go for it here on fourth.
0: They don't have to go for it before the game clock winds down to 0, and that's what Coach John Adkins is going to do. That's going to wrap up the first quarter. We're back in a minute. Your score, it's Muhammad Seymour 13, Mattoon nothing on the Hild Landscaping scoreboard. 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
0: Back at Muhammad Seymour High School here at Fred Dutton Field with Vinny Walk, Greg Powers from the Denning Automotive Press Box. Mattoon defense faced with a fourth down here. They'd like to get a big Sherry Branson State Farm agent fourth down stop. It's Muhammad football at the Mattoon 30 as we switch ends of the field. They've got to get it inside the 25 to move the chains. Now we've got another whistle and Muhammad's going to call a timeout. So we'll take one as well. We're back in a minute. Fourth down play coming up. Let's take just a 30-second break, Josiah, to begin the second quarter. Back in 30 seconds here on WMCI.
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0: Welcome back here to Muhammad Seymour High School again. Out of the timeout, it's brought your way by the original Burger King in Mattoon. We had a sampling of that on the way up, didn't we, Vinny?
1: We did. Pretty good supper on the way.
0: Hit the spot. All right, out of the timeout. Muhammad's going to go for it at the quarter break. Fourth and six. They're going to put a man in motion right to left. Two receivers to the left side for Fisher. Casillas is in the backfield to the right side. They tried to draw Mattoon offsides. The Green Wave didn't jump. Play clock is down to 10. Fisher still stands in the gun. Now he's going to put a tight end in motion. And this time I think Muhammad jumped early. I think John Atkins was trying to get the Green Wave to jump. Mattoon was very disciplined, and it was the Bulldogs who...
1: I think that was probably Mattoon's during that quarter break. Like, don't jump.
0: Yep. Fourth and 11 now for Muhammad. Backed up at their 35. I wouldn't be surprised if they go here for it. And again, Mattoon looking for a fourth down stop, courtesy of State Farm agent Sherry Branson. Fisher in the gun again. Two receivers left, one to the right side. He'll take the snap. Has plenty of time. Throws deep down the near side. He's got a man, and he's got it inside the 10. To about the 6-yard line. A tremendous grab over there. What a ball to Jackson Golden. And it's a gain of 30 yards to Golden, and it's first and goal for the Bulldogs.
1: Just a great pass and catch there.
0: I think it was Tristan Pierman, maybe, was there defensively for Mattoon, if my numbers are accurate. We haven't called his name a whole lot this season, but he was there, and he had pretty good coverage as well, but that pass was only where Golden could catch it. And we've got another timeout, right? Called by...
1: Mattoon was running players on the field.
0: Okay, so the Green Wave called this timeout. Yeah. So we're back in 30 seconds, courtesy of the original Burger King and Mattoon Bulldog football. First and goal at the Mattoon 5. They've got a 13-0 lead early on here on WMCI.
7: The class of 29 is oh so fine. 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
8: Harper, don't you know you're supposed to respect your big brother?
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8: Be sure to call today so we can keep Dad working.
7: He says we're getting more expensive every day.
0: Out of the timeout, brought your way by the original Burger King and Mattoon. First and goal for the Bulldogs at the Mattoon 5-yard line. Pistol formation. Casillas is the deep man. He takes the carry, running left side, and he's driven out of bounds. Short of the original line of scrimmage and short of, course, the end zone. Might have lost a yard on the play. Let's check the spot. Well done there by the defense to string it out.
1: Yeah, Fletcher Gregory just kept pushing him towards the side and eventually went out of bounds.
0: Well, he got a very advantageous spot. He picks up one on the play, and it's second and goal at the 4 here for Fisher. And the Bulldogs, who lead at 13-0, trying to tack on another score. Fisher's going to toss it right side to Casillas, cuts it back in at the 5 on his feet to about the 1.
1: Fletcher Gregory again on the tackle.
0: A gain of 3, and it's third and goal here for the Bulldogs. 11:25 and counting in the opening period. They've got a 13-0 lead over Mattoon, and now Muhammad Seymour is going to put on their...
1: They're bringing in the big guy.
0: Yeah, the full house package here. They're running guys over.
1: Tompkins is coming in, 6'3", 20.
0: And they botched the snap. It's loose. Mattoon says they have it, Vinny. Let's check it.
1: I think they do.
0: They do have it. It was a botched snap. I think that might have been a new quarterback in there as well. And it was.
1: And is Knox Hayes? Knox Hayes came up with that, or was it Fletcher Gregory?
0: Well, it was somebody in that area. But Eli Dyer is a 6'4", 215-pound senior. And the Bulldogs tried to get a little bit tricky there. And they mishandled the snap between... what was the quarterback, Eli Dyer, and they fumble the football. So Mattoon takes over at about their own 2-yard line. How about that? So the Green Wave get a big stop there inside their own 5. Now they got to create some room to work with. Down 13-0 on the Hill Landscaping scoreboard. 11:06 to go in the opening period. Hackett in the gun. Split back. It's going to give to Pierce, running right and driven down, and he might have been hit in the backfield for a safety. Nope. Just got outside the end zone for a minimal gain there. Actually lost a yard.
1: Yeah,
0: and that was not Pierce. That was Memphis Howell, who was the ball carrier. We lost a yard on the play.
1: The ball is about as close to that line as you can get without going over.
0: I saw Pierce come up a bit awkwardly on a tackle earlier in this game, Vinny. I don't know if he's out there or not. Hal's going to go to the sideline here. Second down and 11 for the Greenway, backed up inside their own one. I think Pierce is back out there for Mattoon. He's lined up to the left of Hackett. Play clock's at 2, and we got another marker. Muhammad Seymour's clapping. They say this one's against the Greenway.
1: Well, half the distance, the goal is
0: about, what,
1: not
0: six
1: very
0: inches?
1: Much. I don't even think it's 6. I think it's probably less than an inch.
0: We'll call it a yard officially here. That is the 6th penalty of the night for the Green Wave already for 31 yards. Hackett in the gun again on 2nd and 11. He's going to get to Pierce off the right side. He didn't make it.
1: Nope.
0: Yeah, but it's a safety. I was a little surprised Mattoon went to the run there, Vinny, after all of those previous run attempts.
1: They've been throwing the ball pretty well, yeah.
0: Yeah, but they try the run, and Harley Pierce lost a yard, and Muhammad gets 2 points the old-fashioned way or unique way, and it comes with 10:08 to go here in the first half of play. And they have a 15-0 lead now. We'll take a 30-second break and be back. 10:08 to go in the opening half. Muhammad 15, Mattoon nothing here on WMCI.
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0: All right, back here at Muhammad Seymour High School with Vinny Walk, Greg Powers from the Denning Automotive Press Box. 10:08 to go in the first half of play. Muhammad Seymour got a safety, and Fletcher Gregory is going to get the free kick. And he's going to kick away from his own 20-yard line. He can walk. He's got the ball in his hands now inside the 5. I don't know that Mattoon has probably practiced this a lot, but it's essentially like a punt. And he's going to get a chance to kick it away with 10:08 to go in the half. And here's the approach by Gregory. Got it away. High end over end kick. It's a fair catch called by Muhammad Seymour at their own 46. They'll take over. 10:07 to go in the first half. They lead a 15-0. Back in 30 seconds on WMCI. Mojo, if you're there, we're going to take a quick 30-second break.
7: The class of 29 is oh so fine. You wish.
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0: First down and 10 for the Bulldogs at their own 46-yard line, and Connor Fisher, a quick hit to the near side to Bryson Tiefenthaler, and he gets about 8 on the play. Tackle was made there by the Green Wave's Memphis Howell. Sets up 2nd and 2. Inside 10 minutes to go in the opening half. It's Muhammad 15, Mattoon nothing.
1: Nice job there by Cameron Hawes as well, kind of stopping him so Memphis could come in and finish.
0: Finisher is going to go under center. He's going to give to Tiefenthaler on a little reverse near side, and he's shoved out of bounds at Hawes by Hawes around the near out-of-bounds marker. And they're going to mark it all the way to the 30. Big gain there of 16 yards and another first down on the run by Bryson Tiefenthaler.
1: Yeah, nice little unique wrinkle there by the Bulldogs.
0: I think their goal is to get him out into the open field. He's 5'10", 185, a senior, showed some good speed there. Fisher's going to go to the shotgun, 1st and 10 at the 30. And he's going to give to Casillas straight ahead running. Carries tacklers with him inside the 30, got to about the 24. And 6 more for Marco Casillas. He's got 17 touchdowns on the season.
1: Yeah, Kimbrough in on that tackle for the Wave.
0: 2nd and 4, quickly to the line of scrimmage go the Bulldogs, leading 15-0. Fisher in the gun, pistol formation here. Casillas is the deep man on 2nd down and 4. Hard count, no one jumps. He takes the snap, fakes it, rolls to his right to throw, and steps up in the pocket across the middle. He's got his man. Mattoon can't make the tackle inside the 10, and the receiver's knocked out of bounds at about the 5. That was Jackson Golden who hauled it in and made a couple of guys bounce off of him, and it's a gain of 19 and another first down for the Bulldogs.
1: Yeah, Golden, some great catches here tonight for the Bulldogs.
0: First and goal for Muhammad Seymour. They're at the Mattoon 5-yard line. Shotgun formation here for Fisher. He's going to give to Casillas. Running off left tackle. Cuts it back at the 5 on his feet to the 3, and he's in for the score.
1: And just some great blocks there, and really nothing Mattoon could do.
0: 5-yard touchdown for Marco Casillas. It's his second score of the night, and it comes with 8:39 to go in the opening half of play. And Muhammad Seymour has lengthened the lead now to 22-0 over the Green Wave of Mattoon. And Kimball's on to attempt the extra point here for the Bulldogs, who have a 22-point edge over Mattoon. Boy, they are as good as billed thus far here tonight. It snaps down. Kimball's kick is up, and it is good. Didn't take him long again, did it, Biddy?
1: No, not at all. So about a minute 29 off the clock on that drive. They go 54 yards on 5 plays, 1:29 off the clock. The score now 22-0 in favor of the Bulldogs of Muhammad.
0: 8:39 to go in the first half. We're back in 30 seconds here on WMCI.
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0: Bulldogs have extended the lead now to 22-0 over the Green Wave. 8:39 to go in the opening half of play. Tate Kimball's going to kick it away for Muhammad Seymour. Right to left as we see it. Garden Calvin and Brendan Prince at about their own 10. And here's the approaching kick. Line drive end over end kick. Prince takes it on a hop at his own 11. Up the near side 15. Zigs and zags to about the 18. Then he's wrapped up right about there, a nice open field tackle by Jackson Tiefenthaler. 5'10", 170. These Tiefenthalers can do it all, Vinny. Got a couple of them out there for Muhammad.
1: They have some speed.
0: First down and 10 for the Green Wave. Our good friend Rick Shook tells us, reminds us to mention that the new officers were elected for the Mattoon Lettermen's Club. Presidents Peyton Hartbank, Vice President Vincenello, Treasurer Robert High, Secretary none other than Rick Shook, Sergeant-at-Arms Dave Warm, and immediate past President Jim Glenn. Congratulations to those gentlemen. First down and 10 for the Green Wave at their own 20-yard line. Got a generous spot there on that return, Mattoon did. Hackett's going to go to the shotgun, and he's going to throw on first down. Has time, steps up in the pocket. Now he's under pressure, throws to his outlet valve. That's Hayes and nowhere to go. Nice job by Knox of just hanging on to it and getting back to the line of scrimmage for no gain.
1: Yeah, I thought maybe a yard there, but they're going to spot it right at the 20.
0: Second down and 10 for the Wave. 8:14 and counting here in this opening half of play.
1: Well, they're going to give him a yard.
0: They do give him a yard, so we'll give him
1: a yard. It's on the other side of the 20. I guess we started just on the other side. Got across the line.
0: 7:55 and counting in the first half of play on the Hill Landscaping scoreboard. It's Muhammad Seymour 22, Mattoon nothing. Hackett goes to the gun, two receivers right, one to the left. Braden takes a snap, under pressure again, throws on the run, overshot Brendan Prince, the intended target. And he got a little extra shove there at the end of that one.
1: We also have a flag down on the very far side of the field, Greg, right at the line of scrimmage.
0: Let's check it before we declare that as an official incomplete pass from Braden Hackett.
1: You're going to call this against the Green Wave.
0: That's kind of been commonplace for Mattoon. This will be the 7th penalty of the night.
1: I don't know if they made a signal of what it was, but legal formation.
0: Yeah, those are some things Mattoon, you know, you would think by week 7, Vinny, that they would have corrected, but we've seen a lot of that. Offsides.
1: Yeah.
0: illegal touching of the football. They had too many players in the huddle at one point. So not something you want your offense to be doing at this point in the season in week 7. 7:41 to go here in the first half. 22-0 Muhammad. Mattoon faced with 2nd and 14 now. Backed up at their own 16. They've got two receivers, column to each side, stack to each side as Hackett's in the shotgun, takes the snap, going deep down the far side. Prince gave up on it, and the pass is intercepted, and he's out of bounds. I think Prince thought that there was no way that Hackett was going to get that one to him, and he slowed down. It was intercepted by Douglas on that far side, but luckily for Mattoon, he was out of bounds. And it's 3rd down and 10 now for the Green Wave.
1: A big shout out to all the farmers out there. We saw quite a few in the fields on the way up here.
0: Maybe not quite as much work going on up here as we saw farther south. Yeah,
1: they had a lot more rain up here yesterday. A lot of puddles around the high school here.
0: Play clock is at 5. Hackett's in the shotgun again. Two stacks of receivers to the right side. He takes the snap, looks to throw that way. Pocket collapses across the middle. Pass incomplete. Threw it behind Cameron Hawes, who was the intended receiver. And Mattoon's going to have to punt away again here with 7:28 to go in the opening half, trailing 22-0. Marco Casillas is back deep, along with Bryson Tiefenthaler for the Bulldogs of Muhammad Seymour. We have a commanding edge here early, 7:28 to go in the opening half of play. A few scores on the First Neighbor Bank scoreboard. Taylorville's got a 17-0 lead over Charleston in the first half. And it was Mount Zion 14, Effingham 7. Gregory stands at about his own 5 to receive this snap. And just got it away. Good job there by Fletcher of getting that kickoff. Takes a Mattoon hop at the 40, rolls to about the 48. And that's where the Bulldogs will take over inside Mattoon territory. Leading 22-0, 7:18 to go in the first half. We're back in 30 seconds on WMCI.
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0: First and 10 for the Bulldogs. They're at the Mattoon 48-yard line. They're going to give to Casillas, running to the right side. Spun off the Mattoon tackler inside the 45 and got it all the way to the 42. He's a strong young man. Picks up about 6 there on first down, Vinny.
1: Yeah, and once again, some great blocks on that far side of the field.
0: Casillas is just a junior. He's over 100 yards tonight with a couple of touchdowns. 2nd and 4 for the Bulldogs at the Mattoon 42. They quickly go no huddle. Fisher in the gun, split backs, 3 receivers, 2 left, 1 right. Fisher in the gun, takes a snap, throws right side, little back shoulder pass that's incomplete. It was where it needed to be, but it was good work over there. I think Brendan Prince came back and knocked it away, intended for Noah Snyder.
1: Yeah, it was a nice job there by Brendan. He was more towards the middle of the field and saw that that ball was going to be thrown that direction and just took off and able to disrupt it.
0: 3rd and 4 for the Bulldogs. They're at the Mattoon 42-yard line. Clock stop with 6:43 to go in the opening half. Muhammad Seymour 22, Mattoon nothing. Fisher in the gun, 3 receivers. Casillas the lone setback. They fake it to him. Now Fisher's going to take off with it. Running right side, angles out of bounds near the first down marker. I think he's got it. Let's check to see where he stepped out of bounds. He had to get to the 38. And he's a yard shy. He only got 3 of the 4 needed. I thought for sure he probably knew where that marker was, but it's an opportunity for a 4th down stop, courtesy of State Farm agent Sherry Branson. See if the Green Wave can pick this one up defensively. Will Selk, he's 6'4", 220. Going to come in here for the Bulldogs on 4th and 1 yard at the Mattoon 39. Casillas in the pistol formation, a wildcat formation, actually takes the handoff, and he's off to the races. Shoves a player at the 30. He's to the 20, to the 10, to the 5. Touchdown, Bulldogs. He took a direct snap, and he goes 39 yards for the touchdown. And there was a Mattoon player in that area. I think it was John Barry, but Barry was unable to make the play defensively. And the Bulldogs had their fourth touchdown of the game, and they make it a 28-0 lead over the Green Wave. For Casillas, that is his third score of the night. Boy, he's been a one-man wrecking crew here at the 6:24 mark of this first half of play. He goes in from 39 yards out, and here is the extra point attempt from Kimball of Muhammad Seymour. So they're really starting to run away with it now. Kick is up. It's good by Kimball.
1: Yeah, well, Greg, they go 48 yards on that drive. They do so on four plays, 54 seconds off the clock, and the score now 29-0 in favor of the Bulldogs of Muhammad.
0: 6:29 to go in the opening half. Muhammad's cruising back in 30 seconds here on WMCI.
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0: Welcome back here to Muhammad Seymour High School. With Benny Walk, I'm Greg Powers from the Denning Automotive Press Box. It's all Muhammad. They have a 29-0 lead. Here's the kick by the Bulldogs, and it's a low-line drive kick taken by Prince at his own 10. Straight ahead 20, got to about the 25, and he got crunched right there. That's where Mattoon will start this drive. Bodies come off the bottom of that pile. Hopefully everybody's okay with 6:18 to go in the first half. And we talked about it, Vinny. This is a really good Muhammad team. There's no doubt about it.
1: Yeah, and as we mentioned before, what I'm most impressed with is their blocking ability. That's opened up so many holes. They just open lanes out there, and everybody seems to know where they're going. So it's kind of like watching a basketball team and watching people just throw picks out there, and impressed by that more than anything.
0: First down and 10 for Mattoon. Hackett's going to call his own number in the shotgun. Quarterback keeper nothing doing there. He got crunched back at the 23. He's going to lose a couple. Mattoon's offense, after a nice opening drive, has been really kind of held in check here the last four or five possessions. Sets up second down and long for the Green Wave.
1: Yeah, early in this one, the Green Wave pretty successful throwing the ball. Some pretty good receptions.
0: Second down, and we'll call it 12 for the Green Wave. Backed up at their own 23-yard line. 5:40 to go in the half. They trail 29-0 on the Hild Landscaping scoreboard. Hackett in the guns, going to throw left side. Quick hit, incomplete. Was looking for Cameron Hawes over there, and they were not on the same page whatsoever.
1: Got an update from Mattoon High School today. The soccer team victorious. They win 3-0 over Richland County. That's the eighth shutout that Liam Gibson, the goalie there, has had for Mattoon. They're now 13-2-2 on the season. Play a couple more tomorrow. 8:30 against Newton, 1:30 against Lincoln.
0: Yeah, that's part of the Mattoon tournament, right?
1: Yes. We also have Apollo Conference tennis tomorrow as the doubles will play tomorrow. So
0: busy time at Mattoon High School. They've also got JFL tomorrow at Mattoon High School. They've got Rochester coming to town for a special game. Third and long, Hackett running for his life and just throws it up for grabs, incomplete. Luckily, there was no one in the vicinity. That might draw a flag, too. And it will result in another punting situation more than likely for Mattoon, as Braden has been under the gun all evening.
1: I know we watched a little tennis singles there right before we left, Greg, and quite a few of the Mattoon players made it into the championship round there at the end of the day. So not sure how that finished up, but looked to be somewhat successful, and hopefully Green Wave can be inching their way towards the Apollo Conference Championship.
0: All right, Gregory's going to have to kick away again for Mattoon. Casillas has a return at his own 48. Straight ahead, Mattoon 40. Got a marker, 35, near side 30. Cuts it back 20, and he's driven out of bounds at about the 15-yard line, but this is probably going to come back. There's a flag thrown at about the 44-yard line. We'll check the marker, tell you all about that in 30 seconds. 5:16 to go in the first half. It's all Muhammad. They lead Mattoon 29-0 here on WMCI.
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0: 15-yard penalty against Muhammad Seymour, so they'll have it first and 10 at their own 46, and they're going to give to Marco Casillas. He's got another first down. 14-yard run off the far side, and Muhammad quickly back on the football. First and 10 at the Mattoon 40. They lead it 29-0. Fisher's going to throw in the gun. Steps up deep down the middle. He's got a man. Overshot him. Golden was the intended target. Closest player there defensively for Mattoon was Memphis Howell, and Memphis had pretty good coverage, and it resulted in an incomplete pass.
1: Yeah, Muhammad scores quick. First touchdown, 32 seconds. Second one, 30 seconds. A minute 29, 54 seconds. They know how to score quick, Greg.
0: Second down and 10 for the Bulldogs. Have it at the Mattoon 40-yard line. Took them a while to get the football all the way back to the line of scrimmage here. Get you some scores here in just a minute.
1: It's only, well, they're going to reset the play clock.
0: Okay. Said it took too long to get the football back. All right, here's an end around to Tiefenthaler, and he's wrapped out at about the out of bounds at about the 35-yard line. Gain of about 5 there. On the end around to Bryson Tiefenthaler.
1: Brant and Howell both there for the Green Wave defensively.
0: Yeah, Grayson Brant in there for Mattoon coming up from the safety spot. Third down and 5 for the Bulldogs at their own 35-yard line. They lead at 29-0. Clock stopped here at the 4:46 mark of the first half. Spot it back to the 35. They had it up at the 34. Third and 5 here. Two receivers right, one to the near left side for Fisher, who's in the gun. Casillas in the backfield to his left. As Fisher takes a snap, sets up a quick string, a screen middle of the field. That's Tiefenthaler on the run, cuts it back 30, still on his feet 25, making guys miss 20. He's to the 15, got a great block at the 10. He's to the 5, touchdown, Bulldog. Well, he made some great moves, and Mattoon just couldn't bring him down. 35 yards on the touchdown from Connor Fisher to Bryson Tiefenthaler. And the Bulldogs have increased that lead now with 4:33 to go in this first half of play. That's the second time that Tiefenthaler has hauled it in, but boy, he made some things happen at the end of that play. And Kimball is on to attempt the extra point. You talked about those quick drives, Vinny. There's another one for the Bulldogs. Muhammad Seymour's. We got another whistle, and this one's going to be offsides against Mattoon on the extra point.
1: 42 seconds off that drive, but three plays, 54 yards, 42 seconds.
0: So they'll get a little bit closer and try to make it a 36-0 edge. This one may be on the brink of a running clock in the second half. Mattoon can't come up with some points here. Wouldn't be the first team that Muhammad has had a running clock against. I believe their last five opponents have resulted in that. All right, here's the snap on this extra point. It's up. Kimball's kick is through the uprights. 36-0 Bulldogs. We're back in a minute. They lead the Green Wave with 4:33 to go in the half on WMCI.
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0: Welcome back here to Muhammad Seymour High School with Benny Walk. I'm Greg Powers. 4:33 to go in the opening half. Muhammad's got 23 points in this second quarter of play, and they have a 36-0 advantage on the Hild Landscaping scoreboard on WMCI, Neoga Mattoon, Charleston, a couple of minutes past 8 o'clock, and it will be Tate Kimball to kick away again, right to left as we see it here from the Muhammad press box. Here's the approaching kick, and this one's a short end-over-end kick. Mattoon's going to have to hurry to come get it. Prince does on a couple of hops at his own 20 across the 25 and ducks under a tackler to about the 27. So that's where Mattoon will start this drive, 4:28 to go. In the opening half, we're back in 30 seconds. It's all Bulldogs on WMCI.
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0: First and 10 for the Green Wave. They have it at their own 26. I think we've got another marker, Benny, and that's a false start against the Green Wave. 8 of those tonight for that, too.
1: Yeah, I think it was over on that far side of the field on the line, and does not bode well when you're trying to get something going. You're going to start first and 15 now. Ball moved back to the 15.
0: All right, so that's where Mattoon will begin this drive, and Hackett's going to throw right side. The pass is incomplete, right into the arms and dropped by Aiden Bannister. Mattoon got a break there.
1: Yeah, they did. Big break. He should have had it, but Bannister, senior, 6'1", 160, and that ball hit him in the number, and he just couldn't hold on to it.
0: Yeah, there was nothing but blue jerseys in the vicinity, and luckily for the Green Wave, it went to the turf. So second and 10 now for Mattoon. Clock stopped at 4:23 to go in the second quarter. Hackett's going to go to the shotgun. He's got four receivers to his left and a lengthy first half. Hackett looks to throw, steps up in the pocket across the middle. He's got his man, Brendan Prince, squirts across the 30 to about the 31. Shy of the first down, but he picks up about half of it and a gain of 8.
1: And Brendan, again, some pretty nice receptions here on the evening.
0: So it's 3rd and 7 now for Mattoon as the clock winds inside 4 minutes to go in this first half of play. 36-0 Bulldogs on the Hild Landscaping scoreboard. And out of the huddle, Mattoon will put Hackett in the shotgun. Two receivers left, two to the near right side. Mattoon left to right in this second quarter. Hackett takes a snap, throws left and right to Knox Hayes, and he's hit immediately. Well short of the first down. Might have got a yard, but that's not going to be nearly enough to move the chains, and it will probably result in a Mattoon punt again. And that's exactly what's going to happen. So Mattoon will bring the punting unit out one more time. That route and pass would not have picked up a first down. Fourth down here for Mattoon once again as we near 3 minutes to go in this opening half. Punt away is Gregory. Casillas is back deep. Tiefenthaler as well. This one's blocked. It's blocked by the Bulldogs, and they're going to jump on it back at the 9-yard line.
1: Yeah, jumping on that ball was Bo Back, and he got there in a hurry. Senior, 5'11", 180.
0: So Back gets credit for the block punt and the recovery. And the Bulldogs are going to take over first and 10 at the Mattoon 10. 2:46 to go in the half. We're back in 30 seconds on WMCI.
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0: First and 10 for the Bulldogs.

0: June or on Lincoln Avenue in Charleston. Call ahead for carryout or use the Jersey Mike's app. Get subs by the box if you're hosting an event. They would love to cater for you. Jersey Mike's in Mattoon and Charleston. Be a sub above.
1: All right, out of the timeout, courtesy of the original Burger King in Mattoon. Bulldog football, first and goal at the Mattoon 10. Fisher's going to throw across the middle. Got his man Golden. Another quick touchdown for the Bulldogs. Just one play. And with 2:40 to go in the first half, the Bulldogs strike again. This time Fisher hits Golden for the 10-yard touchdown pass. Jackson Golden. And Muhammad has made it a 42-0 lead over the Green Wave. And guess what? We've got another extra point attempt here by Kimball. I know it was one play, Vinny. I know it was 10 yards. How many seconds did it take?
2: 7 seconds off the clock.
1: And if this clock, or if this score stands, it would be a running clock for both teams in the second half of play. Here's the approaching kick. 30 second quarter points for Muhammad Seymour. With 2:39 to go in the opening half, they've got a 43-0 lead over Mattoon. We're back in a minute here on WMCI.
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1: Bulldogs kick it away. That's Kimball to Cardin Calvin at his own 10. He kind of dances around to about the 15 and goes nowhere for the Green Wave, and that's where Mattoon will begin this drive. First and 10 at their own 15-yard line. They got some work cut out for them. It will not be a running clock until the second half unless both teams agree beforehand. But, boy, the Bulldogs have put up 30 points in this second quarter, and they have a 43-0 lead over the Green Wave of Mattoon. See if Mattoon can get something going offensively here at the end of this first half of play. They have just 80 yards, 339 for Muhammad Seymour. Hackett's going to go to the shotgun. Double wing right side for Mattoon, and the give is in the backfield and nothing doing. Harley Pierce gets hit and driven back. He's going to lose about three or four more on that play.
9: And Muhammad there on that line, they're one of the best we've seen, and just no holes today for Mattoon at all. Rushing the ball, Mattoon, nothing hardly, Greg, and, you know, our only success really through the air.
1: Yeah, Mattoon has 3 official rushing yards on my tally here tonight. Minute 55 and counting here in the first half. Play clock is at 12 for the Green Wave, as they have it 2nd and 13 inside their own 15-yard line. Hackett will go to the shotgun, split backs. Receivers to each side as he takes the snap, throws near side, wide opens, Knox Hayes. He's across the 20, scampers close to the 25-yard line. He's going to be a bit shy of that first down marker. Got about 8 yards on that play. Might have been some blown coverage over there, as there was not a blue jersey within about 5 yards of him. So they're going to mark it from the 14 all the way up to the 24. We'll give Knox a credit for 10 yards on that reception. Third and a minimal 2 yards now for the Green Wave with a minute 39 to go in the first half. They've got to get it across the 35 to move the chains. Muhammad Seymour 43, Mattoon nothing. Bulldogs led 13-0 at the end of one quarter, but they have really turned it on here. Play clock's at 5 as Mattoon breaks the huddle. They're going to have to hurry to get this one off. And now I think Mattoon calls the timeout. We'll take one as well. It's brought your way by the original Burger King and Mattoon. Back in a minute, 1:39 to go in the opening half. All Muhammad Seymour, 43-0 here on WMCI.
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2: Timeouts brought your way by the original Burger King in Mattoon. Third and two for the Green Wave at their own 23. Hackett in the gun, calls his own number. Running right side, ventures out towards the first down marker. Boy, took a late hit out of here. There is no marker. And I think he's got the first down, Benny, but that was... I thought that would have been a pretty easy call for a flag.
3: He was well out of bounds.
2: It's enough to move the chains. A gain of three for Braden Hackett and a first-class record service. First down for Mattoon. Just got across that first down marker. Clock stopped, a minute 33 to go in the half. It's Muhammad Seymour 43, Mattoon nothing on the Hild Landscaping scoreboard. Stick around. We'll have your halftime show brought your way by Weber Optics. Scores and stats from this one, from the area, and Vinny, our halftime interview. Here's Harley Pierce, a straight-ahead run. He's got some room across the 30. Spun down about the 34. He's going to get 7 on first down.
3: That's our best run of the night right there, Greg.
2: Sure is. Second and 3 now for the Green Wave, and the clock becomes a bit of a factor here for Mattoon. The Bulldogs have some reserves in there defensively, leading 43-0 here on the Hild Landscaping scoreboard. Late stages of this second quarter. Mattoon goes to a traditional huddle here. Hackett's going to go to the shotgun. Knox Hayes wide to the left side. Cameron Hawes split to the near right side. Gregory in motion out of the backfield. Hackett looks left to throw. Across the middle, he's got Hayes. First down and wrapped up at the 39-yard line. It's enough to move the chains. A gain of 5 and another first-class record service. First down for Mattoon. Problem is for Mattoon, they've got under a minute now to go in the half, and they have just one timeout to work with. Clock continues to run at 40 seconds as, again, they go to a traditional huddle. Hackett here in the shotgun. Split backs with 34 seconds to play. Braden takes a snap, looks right to throw, fakes right, now under some pressure, rolls to his left, looking to throw on the run, threw it out of way, out of bounds, right into the bench over there on that far side, and it's an incomplete pass. Hackett tonight, 8 of 18 for 89 yards and an interception. Second and 10 for Mattoon with 24.6 seconds to go in the half. Muhammad will get the football as well to begin the second half of play. And again, unless Mattoon can score the waning moments of this first half, we'll have a running clock. The Bulldogs will. Here's Hackett in the shotgun and second and long. Takes a snap across the middle. Throws far side now. Left, and it's incomplete. No, it's complete to Brendan Prince. Prince was angling to that far side, hauled it in. It's a gain of 5. And that might, might do it. I think Mattoon might just elect to let this first half come to a close and wave the white flag with 3 seconds to go. And that's going to do it.
3: Looks like, well, they stopped it there for a second. Now we're to 0.
2: All right, so we go to the half with Bulldogs in control. They lead at 43-0 over the Green Wave of Mattoon on the Hild Landscaping scoreboard. We'll be back in 2 minutes with your Weber Optics halftime show. 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
2: And we're back here at Muhammad Seymour High School at Fred Dutton Field with Vinny Walk, Greg Powers from the Denning Automotive Press Box. It is all Muhammad. They have a 43-0 lead over the Green Wave at the half as we settle in for your Weber Optics halftime show. So we'll have a running clock in this second half of play. Let's go ahead and check your scoring in that first half of play, and it was all Muhammad. They got on the board first with 8-10 to go in the first half. Connor Fisher hit Bryson Tiefenthaler for a 43-yard pass. The extra point was no good by Tate Kimball. Two plays, 58 yards, 32 seconds off the clock, and the Bulldogs had a 6-0 lead. They made it 13-0 as Marco Casillas had the first of three touchdown runs. Kimball's extra point kick, good. Two plays, 61 yards, 30 seconds off the clock, and the Bulldogs, again, had that 13-0 lead. They got a safety with 10:08 to go in the second quarter and made it a 15-0 game. And then Casillas had two straight runs, one from 5 yards out on a touchdown, came back moments later with a 39-yard touchdown run. Kimball's extra point kicks are good, and all of a sudden it's a 29-0 Muhammad Seymour lead. They weren't finished. Fisher had his second touchdown pass of the night to Tiefenthaler, this one from 35 yards out. Kimball's extra point kick good. Three plays, 54 yards, 42 seconds off the clock. Bulldogs led at 36-0. And then Fisher again this time hit Jackson Golden on a 10-yard pass play. Kimball's extra point kick again good with 2:39 to go in the half. One play, 10 yards, 7 seconds off the clock. Bulldogs led at 43-0, and that's where we stand at the half. It's all Muhammad Seymour as we roll on with your Weber Optics halftime show. Here's the statistics in that first half. Mattoon had just 4 first downs. Muhammad Seymour had 7, but that's a bit misleading because they didn't need many first downs for some long touchdown plays. Only 107 yards for the Mattoon Green Wave on offense, 339 for the Bulldogs. They had 190 through the air, 149 on the ground. Mattoon had 13 yards rushing and 94 yards passing. One turnover in the game, Mattoon threw an interception, and Muhammad Seymour coughed up a fumble. 8 penalties for 41 yards for the Green Wave, 4 for 35 for the Bulldogs. Mattoon was 2 of 7 on third downs, and the Bulldogs were 0 of 1. And Muhammad Seymour attempted the only fourth down, and they converted it. 31 offensive plays for Mattoon, 26 for Muhammad Seymour. Statistically for Muhammad Seymour, they were led by Connor Fisher, 6 of 9 throwing the football, 149 yards and a couple of touchdowns. Bryson Tiefenthaler has 3 of those catches for 86 yards and 2 scores. Jackson Golden, 3 catches for 63 yards. And then running the football, it was the Marco Casillas show. 12 carries, 171 yards, and 3 touchdowns. Bryson Tiefenthaler had a couple of rushes for 21 yards as well. Individually for the Green Wave, they were led by Braden Hackett, 9 of 19, 94 yards, and an interception. And catching the football, Brendan Prince, 4 receptions for 51 yards. Knox Hayes had 3 grabs for 16 yards. Carson Kimbrough, 2 catches for 27 yards. Rushing the football, Braden Hackett, 2 carries for 1 yard, and Cameron Hawes had 1 carry for 9 yards. Actually, I think that should have been a reception for Cameron. I put that in the wrong place, so that will change our numbers a little bit offensively and make those passing totals a little higher than what they already were. Hawes had that 1 catch for 9 yards. Memphis Howell had a rush for -1 yard. Harley Pierce, 7 carries for 4 yards, and Fletcher Gregory had a carry for no yards. So those are your official individual and team totals as we roll on with your Weber Optics halftime show here on WMCI. Vinny has our halftime interview coming up in 2 minutes. It's all Bulldogs at the half. They lead at 43-0 on the Hill Landscaping scoreboard. Back in 2 minutes with more of your Weber Optics halftime show here on WMCI.
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7: 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Joining us here at the half tonight, Craig Titley. And Craig, thanks for joining us here. And big announcement that you made last Friday, and we were hoping to have you at the game, but everybody had you running every which way, I think, on Friday and probably Saturday too.
8: Yes, true. Thanks for having me here, and go Green Wave.
7: Craig is one of the original starters of Team Massive as well, class of 1985. So good to see Massive up in full force this year.
8: That's right. Yeah, and back then it was just called good old Massive. There was no team. I don't know.
7: Made a big announcement this last week, and probably this time next year you guys will kind of be incorporating Mattoon Greenway football a little bit into that announcement as well. But member of the Mattoon Mafia, if you will, out in Hollywood, and Craig's kind of the godfather. You've kind of helped mentor a lot of Mattoon High School grads and people from the area, in the Hollywood area, over the past several decades, I guess, now, or few decades. So you guys kind of got together and decided to bring a little project home.
8: Yeah, it's true. There's so many people from Mattoon that are in the film industry now, that we were sort of half joking, half not, that per capita, there are probably more people from Mattoon in the film business than any other place in the world, like Boston or Philadelphia or any big city. But yeah, there are four of us who've always talked and dreamed about coming back to Mattoon and making a movie here, and not just an indie film where you get all your friends together on the weekends, but a big $10 million Hollywood production with, you know, Hollywood stars and cast and crew. And so it's Luke Ryan, myself. Luke had been an executive at New Line Cinema and MTV Pictures, and is a guy that greenlit Harold and Kumar movies and Hot Tub Time Machine. And Damien Levesque, who is a director of note for horror movies like The Cleansing Hour, which you can find on Tubi or Shudder. Probably rented any place else. And then Joe Webb, another writer who worked in television on shows like Sleepy Hollow and FBI. And the four of us hang out together and get together once in a while. We call it the Mattoon Mafia. And we've always talked about this. And just about a year ago, we're like, you know what? We're not getting any younger. It's time. Let's do this. And so now it's going to be a real thing. And we made the announcement on last Friday. And our goal is to start shooting next August, best case scenario. The August after that, worst case scenario, because there's a lot of work that has to be done before you can start shooting. That's the plan.
7: But, yeah, big exciting news. And, of course, you were home this last weekend for events over at EIU, also an EIU alum, and helping out with the event last weekend.
8: Yeah, the EIU Comic Fest, which is their version of Comic-Con. I'm on the committee there, and this was the second year we've had it, and the numbers keep going up. And it's a real, real fun time. It's held at Booth Library. But we're branching out. We're including the whole community. It's not just Eastern. It's Charleston and Mattoon, and there were people that came down from Chicago this year. We wanted it to be a big sort of community event, not just an Eastern event.
7: So it's great that you come back and help out with all kinds of things in this area. You're talking to my Class E entrepreneurship class this morning, and one thing you shared with them around Halloween is you designed the characters that are on all the Fanta cans that are coming out.
8: Yeah, Fanta this year, instead of licensing classic characters from other movies like Freddy and Jason and Michael Myers and Megan and Five Nights at Freddy's, they decided they wanted to create their own characters for their cans. And came to me. So yeah, characters I created are on 4 billion cans. it was a team effort. Jeff Krellitz, the producer on these, and I sort of drummed all this stuff up because we're big daydreamers. And then a great comic book artist, Matthew Waite, designed the look of the characters, and they're going to be the star of their own movie soon. So, yeah, it's very exciting to, like, walk around Walmart and see characters I created on cans of soda.
7: But getting back to the movie you guys are bringing to the Mattoon area, name of the movie is going to be Mattoon, correct?
8: Well, we don't know for sure. Okay. We'd like to call it Mattoon because Mattoon plays itself in the movie. It's not like we're making a movie here and then creating a fictitious name. It's going to be the Mattoon Green Wave. It's going to be Mattoon. The hope is to call it Mattoon the movie, you never know because marketing and things like that get involved. But we want Mattoon to be synonymous, like the Amityville Horror, but in a fun way. And again, Mattoon playing itself, we want to use as many people from Mattoon as we can for like small parts, and whether it's PAs or craft service or some of the jobs on a film set that you don't fly people in for, you just hire local. So I think it'll be good for the community as well, because it's going to be 250 some people coming in to spend money, because we're going to be stuck here for months making a movie, and we need places to eat and places to shop and places to go and have some fun.
7: So, and you mentioned trying to tie in some of the local businesses to that as well, kind of Villa Pizza and some of the sponsors that sponsor our broadcast each and every Friday night. You're going to try to tie a lot of those in as well.
8: Yeah, we would love to. Anybody who's willing to play, we would love, if the stars on our show are gathering at some place in the movie to eat pizza, why not have it be Villa Pizza? Why, call it something else. Let's just have Villa Pizza play Villa Pizza, and Alamo play Alamo, and Rural King play Rural King, and Mattoon High School play Mattoon High School. That is the goal, and if everybody's willing to play along, we would love to do it that way.
7: So you talked about, you kind of shared the opening scene with my Class C students, but I won't get a lot into that, but it happens on the football field is kind of the plan.
8: Yeah, the opening scene, currently all subject to change, but it takes place at a Mattoon-Charleston game on the football field. And so we would be ideally filming a real football game and then having everybody stick around afterwards to, do the close-ups and things like that. But that is the plan.
7: So exciting news. Anything else you'd like to mention while we have you here on the air?
8: No, go Green Wave. We're excited. We're just all proud Mattoonians, which is why we're doing this. We loved growing up here. We think growing up here shaped who we became as human beings. And we like to pay it forward and to take everybody along on the journey with us.
7: Awesome. Craig Titley joining us here on the radio tonight. Once again, we're here at the half. 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
2: Welcome back here to Fred Dutton Field at Muhammad Seymour High School with Minnie Walk, Greg Powers at the half. It is Muhammad Seymour 43, Mattoon nothing. That's your Hild Landscaping scoreboard. Just about ready to begin the second half. We have a few scores on the First Neighbor Bank area scoreboard. And it is in the third quarter now. Taylorville leads Charleston 41-6. And at last word, Sullivan had a 15-6 lead over Tri-County. That was late in the second quarter. See if I can get an update for you on that Effingham-Mount Zion game, the other Apollo Conference game taking place. And I'll see if I can find that for you very quickly. It kind of disappeared on me here, but we'll get that for you. And from Effingham, no, excuse me, that game is in Mount Zion tonight. It was 21-6 at last word. Cell service is not very good. We'll see if we can get a little better or a little updated score here for you on WMCI, Neoga Mattoon Charleston. 8:35 on your Friday night. Greenwave got their work cut out for them in the second half. They trail the Bulldogs of Muhammad Seymour 43-0. And there we go. Now it's pulling up. And from Mount Zion tonight, it is Mount Zion 24, Effingham 13. So the Hearts hanging with the Braves, and Effingham is Mattoon's opponent next week. That's going to do it for our halftime activities. They've been brought your way by Weber Optics. We'll send it back to the studio for a minute. Come back with your second half. Muhammad Seymour 43, Mattoon nothing. We'll have a running clock in the second half on WMCI.
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2: All right, ready to begin this second half of play. And Mattoon will kick away. Fletcher Gregory to do the honors, left to right. There's the kickoff, and it is the Bulldogs returning at their own 15, ahead to the 20. 25, that is Jackson Tiefenthaler. Escaped the tackle at the 30. 35-40. That's where the Bulldogs will begin this drive. Again, we've got a running clock here. We should have a running clock, Vinny. They have stopped the clock, but I was pretty sure we would have a running clock the rest of the way. They should be rolling the clock. And there we go. All right. So it will be Muhammad Seymour football to begin this second half of play, and I think they have some reserves in, so that will make our life a little more interesting here in the booth from a statistical standpoint. Fisher's going to end the night 6 of 9, 149 yards, and 2 touchdowns. The backup quarterback for the Bulldogs is going to be Brayton Johnson. He is a sophomore. He's going to take the snap, give to the tailback, running left side, cuts it in at the 40, got to the 42-yard line.
11: And there for the tackle for Mattoon, Memphis Howell.
2: That was Jackson Tiefenthaler was the ball carrier, and he'll get 2 yards on the play. Mount Zion was winning at home tonight against Effingham at last word, 24-13. Taylorville handling Charleston 41-6. Some scores on our First Neighbor Bank scoreboard. Here it's 43-0 Bulldogs. We'll have a running clock the rest of the way. Only time it will stop is on a score or a timeout. And here is the quarterback handing to Tiefenthaler again off the left side. He's got a better hold this time. Carries tacklers with him close to the first down marker at the 49-yard line. That's Jackson Tiefenthaler. He'll get 7 more on that carry. That time the line gave him a little bit more of a lift. So 3rd and 1 yard here for the Bulldogs at their own 49-yard line.
11: And London Miller, the senior, 6'2", 275, in on the tackle that time for Mattoon.
2: Bulldogs letting that play clock run to about, well, they don't have a play clock now.
11: Disappeared.
2: So we're unsure. They've had some issues with that play clock tonight. They've elected not to have one. So in the shotgun formation goes the backup quarterback, Johnston. He's got Tiefenthaler a couple yards deep. He takes a snap, gives to Tiefenthaler, and he cuts it back. He's got the first down into Mattoon territory. Angles to about the 47. Follows his blockers nicely, and he gets 4, and it's a first down for the Bulldogs into Mattoon territory.
11: Yeah, that time tripped up by Memphis Howell.
2: So that clock will continue to run, 9:40 and counting. Mattoon's going to find themselves with 2 wins against 5 losses after tonight. Again, they need 3 wins to become playoff eligible. 2 tough ones on the road at Effingham, and then at home in Marion, against Marion in week 9. Here's the sophomore Johnson in the shotgun. He's got Tiefenthaler a couple yards deep. He's got 44 carries, and he's probably had most of those in some cleanup duty, and he's running left side this time and driven back out of bounds for a minimal gain. Host of tacklers in there for the Green Wave. And Mikkel Burks was in the vicinity. Also in there for Mattoon, Hudson Golden. It's a gain of maybe 1 yard. We'll see where they spot it. We've got a good spot there up to the 45-yard line. It's a gain of 2 for Jackson Tiefenthaler. Tells you anything about Mount Zion or Muhammad Seymour, Vinny, that Tiefenthaler has had 40-plus carries as a backup running back. We saw how good Casillas was, but that's just because Muhammad Seymour has been blowing out all their opponents.
11: In the second half, everybody else gets to play. And, you know, that's how you build a program is you play a lot of bodies every week, and they get some experience.
2: There's a pitch to the right side to Tiefenthaler. Cuts it out at the 45, tripped up at about the 42-yard line. I mistakenly said that was John Berry in this game. I think that's a new jersey there for Cardin Calvin. And Calvin got him for a couple of yard gain, and it's 3rd and long here for the Bulldogs at the Mattoon 43-yard line as we are under 8 minutes to go for the third quarter. Muhammad Seymour 43, Mattoon nothing. That's your Hild Landscaping scoreboard. We'd like to thank all of our sponsors tonight, including Harrelson Plumbing, Heating and Air, KZ State Bank, Brown's Auto Sales, Rural King, Hastings and Havlick Family Dentistry, Washington Savings Bank, Diamond Brothers Insurance, McDonald's of Coles County, Express Drive-Thru, Commercial Refrigeration, the Mattoon Eagles Club, and Fred Biggs Electric Supply. 3rd and 6 for the Bulldogs. They're going to give the Tiefenthaler again off the left side. Breaks a tackle in the backfield and plows forward close to the first down marker. I think he'll be about 1 yard shy at the 38. Needed 6. He got 5.5. Yeah, it will be an opportunity for a 4th down stop brought your way by State Farm agent Sherry Branson.
11: Memphis Howell again in on that tackle.
2: So 4th and 1 yard here for the Bulldogs, nearing 7 minutes to go for this first half. Greenwood would like to get this football back, try to get some points on the board. Howell looks a little bit shaken up out there. Tristan Lindsay out there defensively at a safety spot for Mattoon on this set of downs. Also Tristan Pierman on the far side for Mattoon. So 4th and 1 yard here. Johnson in the shotgun, pistol formation. Tiefenthaler's the back a couple yards deep, and he takes the snap. Johnson does, gives to Tiefenthaler. Gregory blitzes, and he got it. Back at the 42. It's a loss of three, and the Green Wave are going to get the football back after that fourth down stop. It's brought your way by State Farm agent Sherry Branson. Nice work by Gregory to get in there and make things happen. 6:20 and counting, 43-0. Muhammad Seymour leads Mattoon. We're back in 30 seconds on WMCI.
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2: First down and 10 for Mattoon. A little confusion in the backfield, a little belly option play that Hackett was going to hand it off to Pierce, and then the football hit the turf. Luckily, it went right back to Hackett, and he wisely picked it up and got about a yard on the play. Sets up second and long for the Green Wave at their own 44-yard line. 5:20 and counting in the third quarter. We'll have a running clock the rest of the way. It's Muhammad Seymour 43, Mattoon nothing on your Hild Landscaping scoreboard. Green Wave have struggled offensively this season. Shut out in week one as Hackett takes a snap, rolls to his left, all kinds of pressure. Now back to the right side on the run, and he's tripped up back at the 41-yard line. Should be down on contact by Hackett back at the 41. I think that's what they're going to say.
11: I think he was trying to throw that away, but yeah, definitely hit the ground. And
2: I say 31-yard line. He's going to lose about 14 on the play. I don't think it's going to be an incomplete pass. I think he was down.
11: Yep.
2: And they're going to give him a favorable spot at the 32. Yeah. So a loss of, we'll call it 11 on the play. So third and eternity here for the Green Wave. Hackett's been on the run all night. Mattoon was blanked at home against Decatur MacArthur. They scored 32 in week two at Rantoul. Just a touchdown at Salem in week three, 14 against Mount Zion. In week four, they got 23 against Charleston and only a touchdown against Taylorville last week. Third and long, Hackett's going to throw. Under some pressure, steps up in the pocket, rolls to his right, looks to throw across the middle. He's got a man. That's Hayes. Snatches it at the 40, and he's tripped up at the 38-yard line.
11: Hayes looked like he was going up for an alley-oop on the basketball court. Able to bring that one down. Just great reach there by Knox.
2: 33 of Mattoon to the 39 of Muhammad Seymour. And it's a 28-yard pass completion from Braden Hackett to Knox Hayes in a first-class record service first down for the Green Wave. Braden was really close to being over that line of scrimmage as well. Tiptoed his way and was able to find Knox Hayes at the last moment. First and 10, Mattoon. Muhammad Seymour threatening blitz as they give to Gregory straight ahead, and he rumbles for a yard. Got to the 38-yard line. And that clock continues to run as we near 3 minutes to go for the third. Muhammad Seymour 43, Mattoon nothing. This is about as far as Mattoon's been inside Muhammad territory. They took the opening drive, got to about the 30, Vinny, but they have not been in the Mattoon Fire Department Local 691 red zone tonight. Second and 9 for the Wave as they break huddle. Two receivers stacked to each side. Hackett in the gun. Gregory lined up to the left of Braden on the second and 9 as Braden takes a snap. Under pressure again, rolls to his left, throws on the run behind the intended target and incomplete. Wow. Nearly a great catch over there by Mattoon's Grayson Brandt, but that pass was thrown behind him. He had to kind of twirl to catch it, and it falls incomplete, and it's third and long for the Green Wave. So we'll see what Mattoon has up their sleeve, nearing 2 minutes to go for the game. Like to thank Kirchner Building Centers, our presenter of Mattoon football all season long, along with Emerald Acres Sports Connection, Tidal Wave Car Wash, All American Realty, Harris Metals and Recycling, The Oddfellow Rebecca Home, Made Simple Insurance Agent John Hayden, CRNF Plumbing Heating and Air, Sarah Bush Lincoln Health Center, and DeBeers Seed and Feed. Third and 9 for the Wave, and the gun is Hackett. He's going to give to Gregory on a delay up the middle, and Fletcher rumbles close to a first down. He'll be a yard shy at the 31. He got 80, needed 9. And it's fourth and a manageable 1 here for Mattoon. A little delay handoff and a little wrinkle there. I think everyone thought that there would be a pass on that play.
11: Yeah, good deception. And as you mentioned, Fletcher just took off, followed a blocker, and a nice pickup.
2: Fourth and a good yard, maybe yard and a half here for Mattoon. Ball rests just outside the Muhammad 30. 43-0 Bulldogs. In the gun is Hackett. He takes a snap. He's going to get to Pierce running right. I think he's going to get the first down. He is, and a little more inside the 30. And taken down at about the 27-yard line. He'll get four. The chains will move. It's a first-class record service. First down for the Green Wave on fourth down. Good blocking on that near side.
11: Yeah, it was a nice job.
2: So first and 10, Mattoon. We're under a minute to play in the third. Green Wave trying to put some points on the board here in the waning moments of this third quarter. They were shut out in the first half. First down at 10-4, the Green Wave. And it's Hackett to throw. Near side, Hayes completes it 25. He spins to the 20 and picks up about 9 to the 19-yard line. That's exactly what they're going to give him, 9 yards on the play. Sets up second and a yard for Mattoon. 30 seconds to go in the quarter. This will probably be the last pass play in the period. Benny's having a lot of trouble.
11: I'm looking for a spot to see here. We're blocked by some posts and some tents and everything else.
2: Second and one here for Mattoon. Game clock's at 15. Green Wave are going to have to hurry to get this one off. It's down now to 10. Hackett goes in the shotgun. 3 receivers to his left. Howell is the lone setback here on second and a yard. They're going to give to Howell. Spins inside the 20. Nice move to the 15. And he's got the first down as the buzzer sounds. It's another first-class record service first down on the 5-yard run by Memphis Howell. And the chains move for the Green Wave as we head to the fourth quarter. 43-0 Bulldogs. We're back in 1 minute for fourth quarter action here on WMCI.
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2: 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First and 10 for the Green Wave at the 15. Play action. Hackett's going to throw to the end zone. Pass incomplete. In and out of the hands of Knox Hayes. Maybe tip, Vinny? I couldn't tell.
11: I think he just dropped it. It was right there. I mean, he was blinded there by one of the defenders, but that ball hit him in the numbers, and he knew he should have had it.
2: Kind of bobbled it for a minute and couldn't hang on to it. It's second and 10, Mattoon. That would have been 6 for the Green Wave. Early stages of the fourth quarter, they trail Muhammad Seymour 43-0. We've had a running clock this entire second half. Hackett in the gun. Howell lines up to his right. Howell's going to get the carry. Straight ahead running. Spins across the line of scrimmage, and he's pile driven to about the 12-yard line, maybe the 11. I've been watching a documentary on Hulk Hogan, and that was a Hulk Hogan-type tackle there. As he threw Howell to the ground. Memphis will get 3 on the play.
11: This will be the 12th play of this drive, Greg, and by far the longest drive in this game.
2: Harley Pierce will check in for Hal here on 3rd and 7 for the Green Wave. They're at the 12-yard line of Muhammad Seymour. They can get a first down inside the 5. Hackett in the shotgun. 2 receivers left, 1 to the right. Braden's going to throw. Now rolls to his left, throws on the run. He's got Hayes this time. He catches it, and it's a touchdown for the Green Wave. With 10:35 to go here in the fourth quarter of play, Mattoon's on the board. And it is Knox Hayes from Braden Hackett for the 13-yard touchdown pass. And Knox says, I'm not going to miss this one, and hung on to it. That was a nifty catch by Hayes there on the near sideline, just inside the pylon. But Hayes to Hackett to Hayes, I should say, for the 13-yard pass play. Now Fletcher Gregory's on to attempt the extra point. Kick is up. It is good. Mattoon's usual extra point, or I should say field goal and PAT kicker, Carter Ballinger, was at soccer tonight. Fletcher Gregory comes in and knocked it home. Benny has the drive summary for us.
11: Yeah, on that drive, Mattoon goes 58 yards. They do so on 12 plays, 7:45 off that running clock, and the score now 43-7 in favor of the Bulldogs of Muhammad Seymour.
2: Mattoon's on the scoreboard. 10:35 to go in the game. We're back in 30 seconds. 43-7 Bulldogs on the Hill Landscaping scoreboard here on WMCI.
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2: 10:35 to go in the game as Knox Hayes connects from Braden Hackett from 13 yards out. Knox's first touchdown of the season. Hackett's third passing touchdown of the year. And Mattoon's made it a 43-7 game in favor of the Bulldogs. Here's Gregory to kick away for Mattoon, who just converted the extra point. End-over-end kick sends Tiefenthaler back inside his 10. He bobbles it, picks it up at the 8. He's ahead to the 15, 20, 25. He could go all the way. He's to the 30, to midfield, cuts it back at the Mattoon 40. We got a face mask. Fletcher Gregory did everything he could to keep him from scoring, but a great return there by Tiefenthaler all the way to the Mattoon 38, and then you'll tack on another 15 yards. I don't see any other flags. I think they're just going to tack this one on to the end of the play. But Gregory saved the touchdown there after Tiefenthaler had bobbled it inside his own 10. Was able to pick it up and had nothing but really green pasture in front of him, Benny. There was not much coverage there by Mattoon's kickoff coverage team, and Mattoon will allow Muhammad Seymour to have this one in really good position with the running clock, 9:40 to go in the game. Muhammad Seymour 43, Mattoon 7. I want to clarify a few scores. It was Sullivan 41, Tri-County 6. That was not the Taylorville-Charleston score. Right now, it's Charleston trailing Taylorville 34-0 as they begin the fourth quarter. Shotgun formation here for the sophomore, Brayton Johnson. He's going to give to Tiefenthaler, running left side, spins inside the 20, got to about the 19. He'll get five more there.
11: Greg, I was really hoping the rest of the game would not be played in the 20 yards here to the east.
2: It's tough to see, that's for sure. Now it's 48-14. Sullivan leads Tri-County, that one late in the fourth quarter. Here it's 43-7. In the shotgun formation goes Johnson. He's got Tiefenthaler lined up to his right on second and call it four. They gave him six on that last run play. They run that play clock down as much as they can. Game clock's at 8.5 minutes to go. And they take the snap. They fake it to Tiefenthaler. They throw across the middle. Pass is bobbled and hung on to inside the five. It's complete at the two.
11: A nice touchdown-saving tackle there by Grayson Brandt.
2: Nathan Stabler on the catch. Kind of interesting. I didn't think that Muhammad Seymour would go to the air this late and up by what they are, but they do decide to. I think it caught everyone off guard. And it's a gain of 12 yards and a first down for the Bulldogs. First and goal, in fact, with 8 minutes and counting here in the game. Johnson's going to go under center. And he's going to give to the fullback who did not get in. Got a yard. He needed two. Let's check that number off the bottom of the pile. And it's a gain of one on the play.
11: I think it was
2: Arbogast.
11: Yep.
2: Cale Arbogast, the ball carrier. Sets up second and goal for the Bulldogs. At the Mattoon 1 yard line, and they're going to quickly go back under center. Are they going to give it to him again? And they are, and I don't think he got it again. He fell awkwardly to the ground. Got a yard. I think Fletcher Gregory was in that area as well for Mattoon. And it's third and goal for the Bulldogs. They run the same play here. So Arbogast got the first two carries. He's a senior, 6'2", 165. I think they're trying to get the big tight end to score here. Third and goal at the two. Game clock's inside 7 minutes to go in the fourth quarter, 43-7. Bulldogs. Matt Toon would like to keep them out of the end zone here. Hard count. They give again, and nope. Second effort. Didn't get it. He got driven back. Gregory and company in there for Matt Toon. I think Brody Hussein was also in the vicinity. He might have lost a yard on the play. And it's fourth and goal, back maybe 2 yards, back to the four.
11: I think Mikel Burks also in there for the wave, and everybody kind of keyed on that, so.
2: See what the Bulldogs do here. See if Matt Toon can get another fourth down stop. Brought your way by State Farm agent Sherry Branson. I'm guessing they're not going to go with that same play to Arbogast.
11: They want to give him a touchdown.
2: As he's not in there now, Tiefenthaler is the deep man here in the pistol formation. They're going to get it to him. Running left side, he didn't get it. Gregory comes blitzing in and got him for no gain on the play. And the Green Wave get a nice fourth down stop, courtesy of State Farm agent Sherry Branson. Well done by the Mattoon defense. Fletcher Gregory a big part of that, with under 6 minutes to go in the game, and Mattoon will get the football back deep in their own territory at their own 4 yard line. They trail 43-7 on the Hill Landscaping scoreboard. As we near 9 o'clock on WMCI, Neoga Mattoon Charleston. Running clock in this second half. Bulldogs had 13 points in the first quarter, but put up 30 in the second period. And they had a 43-0 lead at intermission. Mattoon's got the only points here in this second half of play. Shotgun formation for Mattoon, and that is Jackson Howell, the new quarterback. He's going to throw on first down under some pressure, eludes it, rolls to his left, throws across the middle, incomplete. He was looking for teammate Tristan Lindsay as the intended target, and the pass falls incomplete for Howell. Might be his first pass attempt of the year. He's played a few plays under center, but I don't know that he's thrown the football. Second down and 10 for Mattoon. They're at their own 4 yard line. Make it their own 5. Clock winds nearing 4:45 to go for the game. Howell in the shotgun, split backs. He's going to give to Harley Pierce, running right, cuts it outside at the 5, got to about the 8 for a minimal gain there. He tried to get around the edge, and it was strung out pretty well there by Muhammad Seymour. It's going to be 3rd and 7 for the Green Wave at their own 8-yard line. 4:20 and counting in the game. Stick around. We'll have your post-game show brought your way by Peyton Herbank at the Pilsen Auto Center. I want to thank Weston Company again. They donated $10 to One Stop Community Christmas on Mattoon's lone touchdown in this game. 3rd and 7 is the Green Wave break huddle, nearing 4 minutes to go for the contest. Howell's going to go under center. Backup sophomore quarterback. Sure, when these two teams meet next week, you'll see a lot of him there. He's going to throw. That pass is deflected, and is it intercepted? It is.
11: I think it is, yeah.
2: At the 2 yard line.
11: And I think it was Braden Grady that came up with that.
2: So he's a senior. Tipped it to himself and got the interception. I'm not sure that would have been enough to get it across the line of scrimmage, much less a first down with the way that pass route was, Vinny. But nonetheless, it's a turnover for Mattoon on 3rd down, and the Bulldogs are going to get it back with 3:20 to go in the game. They're going to have a chance to punch it in here again.
11: The ball sitting on that 1 yard line.
2: Who did you say got the interception there? Was that for the Bulldogs?
11: Oh, it was Braden Grady, number 12.
2: Number 12.
11: Senior, 6'4", 220.
2: Well, he's a tall young man, and he tipped that one out of the air. All right, we're going to go with this Cale Arbogast play again. We'll see what they decide to do. Johnson under center. And Johnson keeps it himself. There was some mix-up there, and he didn't get in. I think he was going to give it to Arbogast, but decided to keep it, and short of the, well, did they signal a touchdown? I don't think
11: they
2: did.
11: I never saw the signal. I mean, I saw Muhammad signal the touchdown, but I never saw the official signal the touchdown. I guess,
2: well, they did.
11: It is a touchdown.
2: Yeah. So we are going to give a touchdown. I don't think the officials are sure of what happened. We have one official.
11: Nobody signaled the touchdown. But now they're going to kick the extra point.
2: Okay. So we are going to get the touchdown to the Bulldogs.
11: But they're going to go for two?
2: That's Brayton Johnston on the touchdown. That was a really awkward ending to that play. Here's Tiefenthaler off the left side. He's going to get the two-point conversion. So the one-yard touchdown run by Johnston. And it comes in the waning moments of this game with 2:40 to go in this final quarter of play. A little exclamation mark there by Muhammad Seymour after the Green Wave turnover. It is Brayton Johnston on the one-yard run. And they convert the two-yard run on the two-point conversion. The Bulldogs, what did they take him, Biddy?
11: Took him 53 seconds on that running clock. So
2: yeah, just one play and a yard. And they lead at 50-7 over Mattoon. We're back in 30 seconds here on WMCI.
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2: Here's the kick by Muhammad Seymour. It's taken on a couple of bounces by the Green Wave at their own 30, returned to about the 35. And that was Harley Pierce on the return for the Green Wave. And that's where Mattoon will start this drive. 2:20 and counting. And we're within just a couple of minutes of this one being in the books. Bulldogs are going to move to 7-0 on the season. The Green Wave will fall to 2-5. I'll have your complete post-game show brought your way by Peyton Hartbank at the Pilsen Auto Center. But Mattoon's going to get a crack to run a couple of plays here in the waning moments of this game. Jackson Howe will huddle his teammates up, and the Green Wave will break the huddle, first and 10 at their own 35-yard line. Grayson Brandt split to the near left side, wide to the right is Xavion Jackson. Howell's in the shotgun, split backs on a first down play. He is going to give to the tailback running left side, and that's his twin brother, Memphis, who drives ahead across the 30, got to about the 39. He'll pick up four. Howell on the day has four carries for 11 yards. Sets up second down, and we'll call it six for the Green Wave. This might be their last play of the game, Benny. We'll have to see how things progress here.
11: Now we're down to 1:18 on the clock.
2: Might get two more out. Xavion Jackson again, split wide right. Brandt to the near left side. Second and six for Mattoon. Jackson Howell in the shotgun, split backs again, takes the snap, looks to throw across the middle, in and out of the hands of Jackson. Then was it picked? Nope, incomplete on the deflection.
11: Yeah, fell into the hands of one of the Muhammad receivers out there, or defenders, Mitchell Mategan, but that did hit the turf.
2: He thought he had it. Jackson just couldn't hang on to it on the pass play, and it's third and six for Mattoon. With 40 seconds to go in the game, I'm not sure if Mattoon has to run another play here, but they're going to run one. Down 51-7 on the Hilde Landscaping scoreboard. I said 50-7. It was a two-point conversion after that last touchdown for the Bulldogs. So third and eternity, Howell in the backfield, and got knocked down back at the 33, and that's going to do it. I think the Bulldogs might have came away with that one, but I'm not sure the officials spotted either way.
11: They're like, there's not enough time. This game's over. So
2: that's the way this one ends. Bulldogs run away with it. They knock off the Green Wave 51-7 in this one. We'll be back in 2 minutes to wrap it up. All Muhammad Seymour, 51-7 over the Green Wave here on WMCI.
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2: 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Mohammed Seymour improves to 7-0 overall, and then they are 4-0 in Apollo Conference action. Get it all squared away. All right, let's take a look at your scoring. We're not going to go through all of Mohammed Seymour's scoring in that first half because it was all Mohammed through the first half of play. They led 43-0. They had 13 points in the first quarter, 30 points in the second quarter, and that means we had a running clock to begin the third period of play. No scoring in the third quarter. Mattoon did get on the board, though. With 10:35 to go in the game, Braden Hackett hit Knox Hayes for a 13-yard pass play. Fletcher Gregory with the extra point. 12 plays, 58 yards, 7:45 the drive time. And it was Mohammed Seymour 43, Mattoon 7. That was our lone Watts Copy Systems Green Wave highlight reel tonight as Mattoon's touchdown came late in that fourth quarter of play. Both teams played with backups in that fourth quarter. And after a Mattoon turnover deep in their own territory, Brayton Johnson went in from a yard out with 2:40 to go in the game. It was Tiefenthaler with the two-point conversion run, one play, 1 yard, 53 seconds off the clock, 51-7 Mohammed Seymour, and that's the way this one ended as we roll on with your post-game show courtesy of Peyton Hartbank at the Pilsen Auto Center. Let's check your stats in this one. Team-wise, Mattoon had 7 first downs, Mohammed Seymour 9. 174 total yards for Mattoon, 383 for the Bulldogs. 222 of those were through the air. Mattoon had only 21 rushing yards tonight. Mattoon threw for 153 yards, and the Bulldogs 161 passing yards. 2 turnovers in the game for Mattoon. They were both interceptions, and Mohammed Seymour fumbled once. Mattoon was penalized 9 times for 56 yards. The Bulldogs 4 for 35. Third down conversions 3 of 10 for Mattoon. Mohammed Seymour was 0 for 1. On fourth down, the Bulldogs were 1 of 2. Mattoon converted their only fourth down attempt. 48 offensive plays for the Green Wave, 40 for Mohammed Seymour. Individually for the Bulldogs, 7 of 10 throwing the football for Connor Fisher. All of his work came in the first half, 161 yards and a couple touchdowns. Jackson Golden had 3 grabs for 63 yards and a score. Bryson Tiefenthaler, 2 catches, 3 catches for 86 yards and a touchdown. And Nathan Stabler had a catch for 12 yards. It was the Marco Casillas show running the football. 12 carries, 171 yards, and 3 touchdowns. Jackson Tiefenthaler, 9 carries for 31 yards. Bryson Tiefenthaler, 2 rushes for 21 yards. For Mattoon, Braden Hackett was 25 of throwing the football, 153 yards. And he threw 1 interception, and he also had a touchdown. And it was Jackson Howell who also had a couple of incomplete passes and threw an interception late in that game. Carson Kimbrough had 2 grabs for 27 yards. Knox Hayes, 6 for 66 yards. Brendan Prince, 4 catches for 51 yards. And then rushing the football, Fletcher Gregory, 3 carries for 8 yards. Harley Pierce had 9 rushes for 11 yards. Memphis Howell, 4 carries for 11 yards. And Braden Hackett, 4 rushes for minus 9 yards. So those are your stats. As we roll on with your post-game show, it's brought your way by Peyton Hartbank at the Pilsen Auto Center. Time now for our Jersey Mike's and Mattoon Super Sub Player of the Game. What do you have for us tonight, Benny?
3: Yeah, I think we're going to go with Fletcher Gregory. Fletcher, great game defensively for Mattoon, and also taking over kicking and punting duties. Knocked through an extra point tonight, so Fletcher Gregory, our Player of the Game.
2: All right. Player of the game brought your way by Jersey Mike's in Mattoon, our super sub.

0: Player of the Game. Coach Chad Augsburger is on his way up. We'll talk to him momentarily. But first, Vinny, tell us about what's happening the next week at Mattoon High School.
1: Yeah, busy day tomorrow at Mattoon High School. Mattoon soccer tournament going on tomorrow. Mattoon takes a 13-2-2 record into an 8:30 contest against Newton tomorrow morning at Mattoon. Then they'll turn around and play at 1:30 against Lincoln. Also, the Apollo Conference girls tennis tournament in action tomorrow in Mattoon. Mattoon's singles played today, as did everybody else. Doubles will play tomorrow. And Mattoon has a pretty good chance of coming

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2: 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More is always better when it comes to racing, and here comes the two-night Dirt Car Fall Nationals for Stock Cars, Hornets, and Kids Modifieds at the Charleston Speedway. Prelims tonight, the Nationals tomorrow. The Stock Car purse is more than $13,000, and the Hornets purse is $2,000. The National Points Champion in all three divisions will be determined at this event. Modifieds, Pro Mods, and Crown Vicks will also be running. Pit gates open at 3, grandstands at 4, and the flag drops at 7 o'clock. 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
6: Saturday sunny, high near 74, east wind around 8 miles per hour. Saturday night mostly clear, low near 47, light variable wind. Sunday sunny, high near 78, calm wind becoming north-northwest, 5 to 7 miles per hour. Sunday night clear, low near 48, north wind around 6 miles per hour. 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
6: Saturday sunny, high near 74, east wind around 8 miles per hour. Saturday night mostly clear, low near 47, light variable wind. Sunday sunny, high near 78, calm wind becoming north-northwest at 5 to 7 miles per hour. Sunday night clear, low near 48, north wind around 6 miles per hour. 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
1: He's a ranch hand in a pinch, man. 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
6: Saturday sunny, high near 74, east wind around 8 miles per hour. Saturday night mostly clear, low near 47, light variable wind. Sunday sunny, high near 78, calm wind becoming north-northwest at 5 to 7 miles per hour in the afternoon. Sunday night clear, low near 48, north wind around 6 miles per hour. For more, go to myradiolink.com.
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5: Saturday will be sunny with a high near 74 and an east wind around 8 miles per hour. Saturday night will be mostly clear with a low near 47 and light variable wind. Sunday will be sunny with a high near 78 and a calm wind becoming north-northwest at 5 to 7 miles per hour. Sunday night will be clear with a low near 48 and a north wind around 6 miles per hour. For more, go to myradiolink.com.
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6: Saturday will be sunny with a high near 73. East winds 7 to 9 miles per hour, gusting to 15. Saturday night mostly clear, low around 44. Sunday sunny, high near 77. Sunday night clear, low around 46. 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
8: Saturday will be sunny with a high near 73. East winds 7 to 9 miles per hour, gusting to 15. Saturday night mostly clear, low around 44. Sunday sunny, high near 77. Sunday night clear, low around 46. For more, go to myradiolink.com.
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6: Saturday will be sunny with a high near 73. East winds 7 to 9 miles per hour, gusting to 15. Saturday night mostly clear, low around 44. Sunday sunny, high near 77. Sunday night clear, low around 46. For more, go to myradiolink.com.
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9: Today, sunny with a high near 73. East wind 7 to 9 miles per hour, gusts up to 15. Tonight, mostly clear, low around 44. Sunday, sunny, high near 77. Sunday night, clear, low around 46. For more, go to myradiolink.com.
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7: Today sunny with a high near 73. East wind 7 to 9 miles per hour. Gusts up to 15 miles per hour. Tonight mostly clear. Low around 44. East wind around 5 miles per hour becoming calm. Sunday sunny, high near 77. Calm wind becoming north-northwest 5 to 9 miles per hour. Sunday night clear, low around 46. North wind around 7 miles per hour. For more, go to myradiolink.com.
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8: Today will be sunny with a high near 73. East winds will be 7 to 9 miles per hour with gusts up to 15. Tonight will be mostly clear with a low around 44. Sunday will be sunny with a high near 77. Sunday night will be clear with a low around 46. 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
10: Today, sunny with a high near 73. East wind 7 to 9 miles per hour, gusts up to 15 miles per hour. Tonight, mostly clear, low around 44. Sunday, sunny, high near 77. Sunday night, clear, low around 46. For more, go to myradiolink.com.
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1: Hey, it's Michael John, and Cole Swindell is ready for October. Lots of sports going on and getting dressed up, but he just doesn't have to pick out his outfit anymore. Who else is he going to dress up with this year? 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

0: Randy Houser back in a bottle. Hey, it's Michael John. A few minutes ago, I played Cole Swindell, and he's ready for October, but he doesn't have to worry about just his costume anymore. It's a family affair with his wife and his little girl, who's about 14 months old, Rainy Gale. He's like, yeah, we got to get a creative family costume. Are we going to do like Star Wars or Scooby-Doo or I don't know what we're going to do. We're still working on it, but she loves getting dressed up, so we're going to be doing some type of family affair Halloween costume. That's Cole Swindell. You got some ideas for him? Hit him up on social. What are some great family Halloween costumes to wear together?
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0: Megan Maroney, medicine. That is for Katie, who's listening on the job, and she was just telling me that she's going to dress up like Megan Maroney for the holiday party, the Halloween party at her work. They all dress up every year. She's going to dress up like Megan Maroney, and she's going to lip sync some of her songs, playing it off her phone. I bet everybody's going to want to take a selfie with you, Katie. Thanks for listening on the job.
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On

0: Still Lefty Boston. Hey, it's Michael John. You know, Kenny Chesney and many other country artists and rock artists and pop artists, they rent out stadiums for a week to do like fake shows to see if everything works. Whatever they're going to do in their regular show, they practice at a big stadium so they know what they need to tweak or fix. Kenny Chesney says, I've been doing it for years. Yep. Rent out a stadium just to practice the concert, line up the songs, the pyrotech, the videos. Oh yeah. And I'm not the only one. Yeah. Many others do, because you want to make it right when people come to see you at the stadium. So you got to rent out a stadium to practice doing what you want to work properly. Kenny Chesney.
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7: Today, sunny with a high near 73. East wind around 9 miles per hour with gusts up to 15. Tonight, mostly clear with a low near 44. Sunday, sunny with a high near 77. Sunday night clear with a low near 46. For more, go to myradiolink.com.
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0: Luke Bryan, country, and she knows it. And he admits his son is a better athlete than he is. Bo Bryan is a senior. His first season at starting quarterback for Battleground Academy, his debut night was incredible. Threw for a career-high 406 yards and 6 touchdowns. 6 touchdowns! What a quarterback! Luke Bryan's like, he didn't get that arm from me. He must have got it from his mama.
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0: John Party, boots off. He said, I need a companion. I'm going through a lot right now in my life, and I need me a little fur buddy. So he got Scout, a rat terrier, who could get on planes with him. He's small enough to get on planes. He could definitely get on a tour bus, and he's become John Party's best buddy. Yeah, little Scout. Check out his social. Handsome little rat terrier there. He's going to be in some country videos. That's what I predict.
1: 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Here's the deal. The government is over $38 trillion in debt, which means the IRS isn't slowing down. And the tax code is complex and unforgiving. 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
13: Today, sunny with a high near 73. East wind around 9 miles per hour with gusts up to 15. Tonight, mostly clear with a low near 44. Sunday, sunny with a high near 77. Sunday night, clear with a low near 46. For more, go to myradiolink.com.
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1: Cody Johnson, horseback. Hey, it's Michael John Neal. He's one of the most giving country artists. Him and his wife, they do things that you'll never hear of because they don't like to brag about it, but they like to sleep good at night. And he is talking about the importance always of giving back, adding, nothing's ever about riches and fame for me and my wife. I like helping people and I do as much as I can. That is Cody Johnson. Be kind to others. Help as much as you can.
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0: 101.3 WMCI, move on. How about doing it while glowing tonight? Hey, it's Michael John. Martinsville High School Class of 2027 has their Glow Run Walk tonight. 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Race starts at 7. Registration is $20 for students, $25 for adults, with medals awarded to the winners. And best of all, proceeds support the Martinsville Senior Class trip to New York City. So it's happening later on tonight. Lace up the sneakers, get the glow there. Yeah, have fun. Get your family, friends, neighbors all involved. Tonight, Martinsville Junior Senior High School. We'll see you out there.
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0: Zach Top. That is for Rebecca listening on the job. Thank you so much. And she's not only excited about sports in October and Halloween, but also some of her favorite TV shows kicking off their new season, like Grey's Anatomy. It'll be their 23rd season. Have you been watching it from the start? That is going to be on October 15th. NCIS is this Tuesday, actually. They're kicking off their 24th season, the original NCIS. Which one's your favorite out of those two? Which one of those two have you been watching since season one?
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11: Today, sunny with a high near 73. East wind around 9 miles per hour with gusts up to 15. Tonight, mostly clear with a low near 44. Sunday, sunny with a high near 77. Sunday night clear with a low near 46. For more, go to myradiolink.com.
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0: Cole Swindell, girl dad. Hey, it's Michael John, and how about this feel-good story about I do with strangers? With strangers! This couple was getting married up in the North Carolina area on one of those small islands, and their wedding guests couldn't get to the island because of a storm. Well, one of their friends put out an invitation, open invitation. Hey, my friends are having a wedding. The guests can't make it over to the island. You're more than welcome to come. Over 400 strangers showed up that were vacationing on the island, had businesses on the island, lived on the island. They were there already. They all showed up and made it a memorable day. Wedding crashers in a good way. What a feel-good story. I've got a funny wedding crasher story of my own wedding that happened a couple of years ago. You will not believe who crashed my wedding. That's next.
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0: 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Hey, it's Michael John, and I told you I had a wedding crasher at my wedding. It was a drunk Santa from the holiday party that was in the next ballroom. Oh my goodness, everybody thought I did on purpose because I got married in December. And some of my guests and family members were trying to sit on Santa's lap, tell them what they wanted for Christmas. It was hilarious. It was all by accident, but it worked out perfect. All right, coming up next Saturday, it's going to be so much fun. Help out local firefighters, Montrose Fire Department, Jeep Run. 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It's going to be at Dozier's Pub at 11 next Saturday. 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

0: Hey, it's Michael John. Yesterday was Name Your Car or Truck Day. Do you have a name for your car or truck? My first car was so bad, the name was Please Start. That's the name I gave it. Please Start. Come on, Please Start. Please Start. That's what I had, a beater of a car, my first car. Scott said his big red massive truck is called Clifford, after the big red dog. Oh, I love it. And it's a Ford Clifford. I get it. I get it. How about you? What have you named your car or truck?
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10: Today, sunny with a high near 74. East wind around 8 miles per hour. Tonight, partly cloudy with a low around 44 and light variable wind. Sunday, sunny with a high near 77. Calm wind becoming north-northwest 5 to 8 miles per hour in the afternoon. Sunday night, clear with a low around 46 and north wind 5 to 7 miles per hour. 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

Hey, it's Michael John. Yesterday was Name Your Car Truck Day. What did you name your car truck? Stephanie says she's got one of those wider back-end SUVs. She calls her SUV Big Booty Judy. How about you? You got a creative name for your car truck? Let me know. Well, I

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0: Luke Ryan and Luke Combs. Luke to the power to their finders keepers. That was for April, who says she had a red car and it was older and it started rusting and the spots made it look like a ladybug. So she called her car Ladybug. How about you? Have you named your car or truck? Let me know. Tiffany says, I had a green Land Rover, called it the Green Avenger. Okay, there you go. Funny car names, got creative. Let me hear what you got.
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0: Cowgirl, Shaboozy. Either one of those names could be great for your favorite vehicle. Call it the Cowgirl. Come on, giddy up, Cowgirl. Let's go. Or how about Shaboozy, because you like them so much. How about you? Yesterday was Name Your Car Truck Day. This is a great one. Ronnie, great one. Truck Norris. In honor of Chuck Norris, I love it. Must be a hard, run-over-anything type of truck, right, Ronnie? I love that one a lot. Oh, Optimus Grime. There's another creative one. Yeah, have fun. Name your car truck. Like I said, my original one was so bad. My first car, it was Please Start. That was its name. Please, please just start.
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8: Today, sunny with a high near 74. East wind around 8 miles per hour. Tonight, partly cloudy with a low around 44 and light variable wind. Sunday, sunny with a high near 77. Calm wind becoming north-northwest 5 to 8 miles per hour in the afternoon. Sunday night, clear with a low around 46 and north wind 5 to 7 miles per hour. For more, go to myradiolink.com.
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0: Well, there are some alternatives that people are trying to get started online. I like them. I like the alternative because LOL hasn't truly stood for laugh out loud
1: in a long time, in a very long time,
0: like since I used AOL, like that long ago. So here's one I liked was LAL, laughed a little. And then this one, LIMH, I laughed inside my head. I thought that one was good and probably more true than LOL ever was. LIMH. Sorry, I said it wrong. LIMH. I can't even remember it enough to say it out loud. I'm looking right at it. I'll probably just stick with LOL.
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John Morgan, Kid, myself on 101.3 WMCI. It's Kendra. If you are an LOL user, like in text, you say LOL.

0: Blake Shelton let him in anyway on 101.3 WMCI. It's Kendrell. Let me tell you about something fun coming up Saturday, October 24th. Lace up your running shoes and enjoy the crisp autumn air at the Neal Center YMCA Fall 5K Run. So it's going to start at 9 a.m. at the Neal Center YMCA on the Courthouse Square in Toledo. This timed 5K is open to all ages and fitness levels. Post-race refreshments are going to be waiting at the finish line. 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So gather your friends and family and come celebrate the season in Toledo. Again, that's happening Saturday, October 24th.
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8: 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After

0: It's Kinder. I saw an interesting thread online and it asked this question: what is your biggest regret in life? And, you know, of course, people, you know, commenting their biggest regret. And, you know, of course, I have regrets. I definitely have regrets. But something that has probably hit me this year harder than ever before is that I can't keep punishing myself for my regrets. Yeah, there's things that I wish I had done differently in my life, but continuing to shame myself or punish myself, that is not self-love. I cannot change it. It's something that happened in the past and there's absolutely nothing I can do to change it now. So why would I continue in my mind to just punish myself over and over, thinking about it? Oh, if only, and if only. And you know, I just have to forgive myself, show myself some grace, and move on. And that is what has come to me this year with my birthday. Came that realization, and it was very freeing. It was very freeing. And hopefully maybe it gave you some freedom too.
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9: Tonight, partly cloudy, low near 45, light variable wind. Sunday, sunny, high near 78, calm wind becoming north-northwest, 5 to 8 miles per hour. Sunday night, mostly clear, low near 47. Monday, sunny, high near 73. For more, go to myradiolink.com.
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It's Kendra. Now, I personally don't think that the grilled cheese needs a lot of other things added to it. It's already such a perfect food as is. But the New York Islanders are selling a grilled cheese this year that's filled with Nerds gummy clusters. Ugh. I'm sorry. I'm not trying to be like judgmental.

0: And I really shouldn't judge it until I try it, but that does not sound good. Nerds gummy clusters in my grilled cheese? Nah. Nah.
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0: 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It's Kendra. 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

0: It's Kendra. I saw the results of this poll, and it asked folks if they believe that the person that they are currently in a relationship with is their one true love. And 20% said no. Now, I don't know if these people were married or if they were just dating them or both, but that made me kind of sad for them. I lived in that. Like, you know, I've been married before and stayed way, way, way too long, even though I knew that he was not my person. And I was so, so unhappily married. Finally got out of that and swore I'm never getting married again. And then along comes my now husband who swept me off my feet, and we've been married over 16 years and he's my very best friend. I want to be around him all the time. He wants to be around me all the time. Like, we're just best friends, love being around each other. I really think that's kind of the key to it, is like just marrying your very best friend, you know, and so, and you're attracted to him. And so that's the bonus there. That's the bonus. But I don't know. I feel so bad for those folks that don't feel like that their partner is their one true love. And the question I throw out there is, why are you wasting your time and theirs? I don't know. What are your thoughts on it?
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6: Tonight, partly cloudy, low near 45. Light variable wind. Sunday, sunny, high near 78. Calm wind becoming north-northwest, 5 to 8 miles per hour. Sunday night, mostly clear, low near 47. Monday, sunny, high near 73. For more, go to MyRadioLink.com.
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Looking for some live country? You'll find all the shows that are coming to the Midwest at the WMCI Concert Calendar, powered by Mattoon Mattress at myradiolink.com.

It's Kendra coming out with completely random and useless information. I'm going to tell you what the official language of Illinois was from 1923 to 1969. I'm going to tell you how many tacos Americans eat every year from Jack in the Box and how many countries don't have a single river. Not one river. It's coming up with completely random and useless information. First, it's Luke Combs.

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0: Russell Dickerson, Worth Your Wild on 101.3 WMCI. It's Kendra with completely random and useless information for your Saturday. Did you know from 1923 to 1969, the official language of Illinois was American? Yep. Americans eat 554 million tacos from Jack in the Box every year, which breaks down to about 1,000 a minute. I've never had a taco from Jack in the Box. And then finally, how many countries don't have a single river? Not one river. 18. 18 countries don't have a single river. Why does that feel so surprising to me? I don't know, but it does. Random and useless today. Surprising, but useless. You're welcome.
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1: He's a ranch hand in a pinch, man. 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
1: 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It's Kendra. 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

0: It's Kendra. It's time for my nearly impossible quiz. This thing's nearly impossible, so I'm going to give you a hint a little bit later to help narrow it down, to help you get it right. Let's get to it. Nearly 75% of young adults say this has gotten way too expensive. Well, my goodness. That could be so much these days. That could be so much. But what do you think it is? 75% of young adults say this has gotten way too expensive. What do you think it is? Put your mind to it. Think about it. Keep listening. I'll narrow it down with a hint coming up after Jordan Davis.
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12: Tonight, partly cloudy, low near 45, light variable wind. Sunday, sunny, high near 78, calm wind becoming north-northwest, 5 to 8 miles per hour. Sunday night, mostly clear, low near 47. Monday, sunny, high near 73. 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

singles you love. It's Kendra with a hint on my nearly impossible quiz to help you get it right today. Nearly 75% of young adults say this has gotten way too expensive. What do they think has gotten way too expensive? Here's a hint. It's a type of party. A type of party. But what? But what kind of party? Think about it. The answer's coming up. First, Post Malone and Blake Shelton for me.

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0: Jacob Hackworth, what took you so long on 101.3 WMCI? It's Kendra with the answer to my nearly impossible quiz. Nearly 75% of young adults say this has gotten way too expensive. Now, I know this went beyond nearly impossible quiz today because that could be so much stuff, but it is a particular thing. 75% of young adults say this has gotten way too expensive. Here's a hint. It's a type of party. It's a wedding. 75% of young adults say weddings have gotten way too expensive. I can see why they feel that way. Everything, though, has gotten way too expensive lately, for sure.
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0: John Party boots off on 101.3 WMCI. It's Kinder right now. If you love to take part of a 5K in the fall, I've got one for you. Lace up your running shoes. Come enjoy the crisp autumn air. It's the Neal Center YMCA Fall 5K Run. It's coming up Saturday, October 25th. It's going to start at 9 a.m. at the Neal Center YMCA right there on the Courthouse Square in Toledo. Now, this timed 5K is open to all ages and fitness levels with post-race refreshments waiting at the finish line. Registration is open right now. So gather your friends and family and come celebrate the season in Toledo Saturday, October 24th.
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0: 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Now, if you're looking for a unique and fun birthday party idea for your child, there's a new emerging trend called a park crawl. So you know how like an adult, like adults might do a bar crawl? This is for kids, and it's a park crawl where you go to like three or four parks, and then like the final park is where the cake and the presents and things like that are. But at each park, they get to like play on this stuff and just celebrate, and you can even like rent like a party bus, which might be cheaper than renting a venue. So I don't know. I thought it was a really cute idea. It's either genius or it's a nightmare.
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6: Tonight, partly cloudy, low near 45, light variable wind. Sunday, sunny, high near 78, calm wind becoming north-northwest, 5 to 8 miles per hour. Sunday night, mostly clear, low near 47. Monday, sunny, high near 73. For more, go to myradiolink.com.
1: From sunny days to bonfire nights, the country's always on at MyRadioLink.com, the MyRadioLink app, and right here on 101.3 WMCI.

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0: Kevin Powers and Shaboozy with Move on 101.3 WMCI. It's Kendra. If you have got a dog that barks nonstop every time that you leave the home, and maybe it's like your neighbors have complained about it, especially if you live in an apartment building or something like that, there is now an AI robot that can help stop your dog from barking. So it uses AI to detect the barking, and it will reward your dog for calm behavior. And you can control the robot when it moves around the house, so you can control it to move around. But I don't know. I thought that was a neat use of AI to help calm your dog, because it's probably barking because it's anxious. You know, it's anxious because you're not there. And so, I don't know. I thought that was a neat thing. And if you're interested in it, just Google it and you get some more details.
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10: Tonight, partly cloudy, low near 45, light variable wind. Sunday, sunny, high near 78, calm wind becoming north-northwest, 5 to 8 miles per hour. Sunday night, mostly clear. Low near 47. Monday, sunny. High near 73. 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

Montana sky. Driven up and down the coast a few times, London, Paris, paradise. But ain't got much memory of the scenes, come to think I missed them all. And damn,